Maine's Coast 93.1 with Steelzy. A guy was burning weeds with a propane torch on Friday in Yarmouth, accidentally set fire to part of his house. That could have been a lot worse. Be careful out there.

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0: 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If you missed just a minute, you may have missed this.
1: Wait a minute, Todd. You really used someone else's lip balm that was washed up in a tin on the beach?
2: That is a true story. Have I not told you guys this story?
3: No.
2: There's like three things I never leave the house. Four things I don't leave the house without.
1: Mm-hmm.
2: It's keys, it's wallet, it's phone, it's chapstick.
1: Yeah.
3: I mean, you're all the same.
1: The same.
3: Three of you.
2: I brought it with me and I lost it. And it was a very windy 48 hours. We're walking down the beach and it was just on the beach, you know, like in the piles of seaweed. And there's other crap on the beach, you know,
1: in
2: there's
1: the
2: like
1: seaweed?
2: Styrofoam and it washed up on shore.
1: It's beach trash.
3: With a message
2: Correct.
3: In a bottle.
1: Yeah.
3: Dear Todd.
1: Yeah, dear Todd.
2: Dear Todd.
1: Your lips called.
2: And I got to be honest, my lips never felt so good after I put on that bath bomb.
3: That is new.
2: The rest of the weekend, I was in a great mood.
3: Wow. Lips are.

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3: Who needs a weather app when you've got the latest local forecast from News Center Maine?
4: It'll be turning more humid tonight with a chance for showers and thunderstorms through the night. Temperatures only dropping into the mid-60s. Wednesday morning, very humid with lots of clouds, but hazy sunshine develops. High temperatures around 80 with a chance for a pop-up shower or thunderstorm in the afternoon. Wednesday evening and night, less humid air returns with a clearing sky, lows in the mid to upper 50s. It's beautiful on Thursday with a mostly sunny sky, less humid. Mid-70s. I'm News Center Maine meteorologist Ryan Breton for Coast 93.1.
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Hey, it's Steelzy. Started off the baseball season absolutely hating the Red Sox. Now, 14 wins in a row. I love them. For now.

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2: They say the holy water's watered down, and this town's lost its faith. 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Oh my, my, oh my, my love, I take one look at you, you're taking me out.

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0: 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We're going to pick out a couple more songs and figure out what to talk about. Sit tight. Don't go. It's Maine's Coast.
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5: Coast 93.1, who needs a weather app when you've got the latest local forecast from News Center Maine?
6: It'll be turning more humid tonight with a chance for showers and thunderstorms through the night. Temperatures only dropping into the mid-60s. Wednesday morning, very humid with lots of clouds, but hazy sunshine develops. High temperatures around 80 with a chance for a pop-up shower or thunderstorm in the afternoon. Wednesday evening and night, less humid air returns with a clearing sky, lows in the mid to upper 50s. It's beautiful on Thursday with a mostly sunny sky, less humid, mid-70s. I'm News Center Maine meteorologist Ryan Breton for Coast 93.1.
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Coast 93.1 with Steelzy. Here's something cool. NBA Rookie of the Year and Mainer Cooper Flagg and his family will appear on Celebrity Family Feud Thursday night on ABC. That's awesome. Another Mainer making it big. New music for Benson Boone. This is the time of my life on Maine's Coast 93.1.

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0: 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If you missed just a minute, you may have missed this.
1: This is one of my favorite Todd stories, that you were with your now wife, Rachel, but you guys were like underage and she had a fake ID at like Chili's or whatever. And the server was like, what's your girlfriend's name?
2: What's your girlfriend's name? And I was like, like, yeah, nice try.
1: I wish you could remember the name.
2: Oh, Rachel's calling. Let's see what happens here.
3: Her name. Hang on. 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
1: Okay. What was the name on the fake ID?
3: 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And you said, Jen?

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10: Coast 93.1, who needs a weather app when you've got the latest local forecast from News Center Maine?
11: It'll be turning more humid tonight with a chance for showers and thunderstorms through the night. Temperatures only dropping into the mid-60s. Wednesday morning, very humid with lots of clouds, but hazy sunshine develops. High temperatures around 80 with a chance for a pop-up shower or thunderstorm in the afternoon. Wednesday evening and night, less humid air returns with a clearing sky, lows in the mid to upper 50s. It's beautiful on Thursday with a mostly sunny sky, less humid, mid-70s. I'm News Center Maine meteorologist Ryan Breton for Coast 93.1.
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14: It'll be turning more humid tonight with a chance for showers and thunderstorms through the night. Temperatures only dropping into the mid-60s. Wednesday morning, very humid with lots of clouds, but hazy sunshine develops. High temperatures around 80 with a chance for a pop.

0: shower or thunderstorm in the afternoon. Wednesday evening and night, less humid air returns with a clearing sky, lows in the mid to upper 50s. It's beautiful on Thursday with a mostly sunny sky, less humid, mid 70s. I'm News Center Maine meteorologist Ryan Breton for Coast 93.1.
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No riding shining armored knight. She will save herself this time. And in fact, tonight, she did confirm. 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

0: Lake Show with Kelly and Todd on Coast 93.1. If you missed just a minute, you may have missed this.
1: Wait a minute, Todd. You really used someone else's lip balm that was washed up in a tin on the beach?
2: That is a true story. Have I not told you guys this story?
3: No.
2: There's like four things I don't leave the house without.
1: Mm-hmm.
2: It's keys, it's wallet, it's phone, it's chapstick.
1: Yeah.
3: I mean, you're all the same. Three of you.
2: I brought it with me and I lost it. And it was a very windy 48 hours. We're walking down the beach and it was just on the beach, you know, like in the piles of seaweed. And there's other crap on the beach, you know, styrofoam and it washed up on shore.
1: It's beach trash.
3: With a message
2: Correct.
3: In a bottle.
1: Yeah,
3: Dear Todd.
1: Dear Todd. Your lips called.
2: And I got to be honest. My lips never felt so good after I put on that bath bomb.
3: That is new.
2: The rest of the weekend, I was in a great mood.
3: Wow. Lips are.

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0: 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If you missed just a minute, you may have missed this.
1: This is one of my favorite Todd stories, that you were with your now wife, Rachel, but you guys were like underage and she had a fake ID at like Chili's or whatever. And the server was like, what's your girlfriend's name?
2: What's your girlfriend's name? And I was like, Jen. Nice try.
1: I wish you could remember the name.
2: Oh, Rachel's calling. Let's see what happens here.
3: Her name Hang on, here, tell Anna. The story.
1: Oh, okay. What was the name on the fake ID?
3: Her name was Anna. And you said, Jen?

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0: Show with Kelly and Todd. How we doing? Getting up and going here, man. Some rain last night.
1: Yeah.
0: Lawns are all nice and soaked.
1: Yeah, I didn't hear it. I was zonked out, I guess.
0: Yeah.
1: Yep.
0: Yeah, a little windy. We had all the windows open.
1: Nice breeze through the house. Yep.
0: Yeah, that was nice.
1: Yep.
0: That was nice. Sounds like we get a little bit more of a sticky hot day today with a chance of a storm later.
1: Oof.
0: Still a chance of a shower later, but then start to clear out tomorrow for the weekend. It looks really good.
1: Love it.
0: It's really good.
1: Thank goodness.
0: Man, we got a lot of good topics today. So let's see.
1: All right.
0: Eeny, meeny, miny, mo. I'll land on this one.
1: Okay.
0: Going on a girl's trip in a few weeks.
1: Okay.
0: Which I mostly planned, she says.
1: Okay.
0: I'll be the last to arrive, but I want to get the biggest room since I did all the work. Is there a polite way to call the best room, get dibs on the best room in advance? You mean this as an adult?
1: No.
0: Yeah.
1: No.
0: There's a way to do it. I just don't know there's a polite way.
1: Yeah, or a way that everyone's not going to think that you're a jerk face. Not a jerk face, but...
0: It's just like... It just does not... It reminds me of the women in The White Lotus.
1: Or the women in Housewives.
0: Yeah, but the women in The White Lotus where they have this thing, they're going away together.
1: Oh, yes.
0: But then it's like, well, there's kind of, it depends on the dynamic. I mean, like if...
1: It does.
0: If you do these trips regularly and you sometimes say, like you arrange who gets the bigger room based on who put the work in...
1: Yeah.
0: If this has happened before,
1: right.
0: Then you're fine.
1: Sure.
0: And say, hey, I planned this whole thing. Can I have the nice room?
1: Yeah. I've never been on a trip where that has ever happened. I've seen this on shows, on reality shows and on TV shows where women fight over the best room and this and that. And it appears to be common. I have never.
0: Really? Okay.
1: I have never, ever. Experience this, or we've been on couples trips where
0: and it was,
1: and actually I have planned couples trips and I always give away the best rooms.
0: And didn't you, I'm trying to remember,
1: yes,
0: what we did in Moosehead, you kind of assigned the rooms.
1: I did, and I always give out the best rooms. I gave you and Tim the best room. You guys had just gotten married. No,
0: a
1: not
0: more privacy,
1: or you guys had just gotten together. You guys were like newly together, so I gave you guys privacy,
0: right?
1: And I gave,
0: because you knew we'd be the busiest room.
1: Well, I did know you'd be the busiest room. And
0: in other words, where can we put them where we're not gonna have to hear anything?
1: Yeah, exactly. But even the next time we all went away, I definitely would not take the best room myself.
0: So okay, there are a few parts of this. Here, first of all, you have a really good chance of setting the trip off on the wrong foot.
1: Yep.
0: You know, if you start the trip, before you even get there, you're starting with conflict.
1: Yes.
0: You're throwing conflict in. Yep. You know, if it's like, well, listen, I did this, therefore I deserve, okay.
1: Yep.
0: Because then everyone else is going to be like, okay, sure, Betty.
1: Yep. Exactly.
0: Thanks for planning the trip. Sorry, I've been really busy at work and with my three kids and, you know, there's plenty of other reasons that other people may not have been as participatory in the planning, and maybe it's because Betty's a little bit of a control freak.
1: Exactly. Yeah.
0: You know what I mean?
1: Yes.
0: But aside from that, the other thing is, how much time are you spending in the room?
1: That's the other
0: Does it really
1: part.
0: Matter? What do you mean, who has the best room? For what?
1: I totally agree. And this is why I also think there's only certain people that travel well together.
0: Yes.
1: And Jay and I know... Who in They're our not. Friend group we can travel with
0: yeah.
1: and who we can't.
0: Yep.
1: And it's a very small group.
0: Yeah.
1: And that's who we go away with. But that's okay. Like, you know, some people just don't mesh.
0: Yeah.
1: On overnight stays.
0: Right. And you can mesh with the other, you know, in other ways too. That's
1: exactly.
0: true, actually. Think about, you know, there are a handful of friends who we can travel with and it's totally fine.
1: Yep.
0: And others who we have a great time during the day, but it would just be a thing.
1: Yeah. It's know? Just like whoever's easygoing and is fine with this and that. And like, that's fine.
0: Yeah.
1: But yeah, like Betty, if she's a control freak, well, maybe we don't go away with Betty again.
0: Betty, the answer is no.
1: Yeah.
0: There's not a polite way to call the best room in advance.
1: Even if you
0: without causing issues. Yeah.
1: Yeah.
0: unless you really are planning every single thing and you just go ahead and assign the rooms.
1: Yeah. Yes.
0: If you are the type where everyone else is going to do whatever you want because they are just go with the flowers.
1: Yep.
0: And you're the planner.
1: Yep.
0: Then you just go ahead and assign the rooms.
1: Yep.
0: You know, if that's the vibe, but.
1: But they'll also notice throughout the trip that you have the best room.
0: Especially if you're the last one to get there.
1: Exactly.
0: They'll be like, okay, well, I guess we'll just, we wanted to check out the balcony, right. You know, and the jacuzzi, but those are both in Betty's room.
1: Right. They'll figure it out.
0: Yeah. Yeah. I think, Betty, you focus on other things this trip.
1: Yep.
0: Then who has the best room?
1: Yep.
0: You know? That or maybe there are more fifth graders taking girls trips than I knew.
1: Exactly.
0: But I need the best room. No, I want the best room.
1: God.
0: It is the Blake Show with Kelly and Todd on Coast 93.1. Good morning. Good morning. Thanks for starting your day here with us. A little bit wet to start today, but and dark too.
1: Yeah.
0: Right? Mm. It's like, this is not a good sign.
1: I know.
0: But hey, we're here, and if you are too, we'd love to say hello. Be the first call of the day, 207-792-6278. We had a handful of people call yesterday, but we can only take one, so if you tried and you couldn't get in, today's your day. We just want to know who's part of the 5 o'clock club with us on this Wednesday morning. So 207-792-6278, be the first call of the day. We'll talk to you next. Good morning.
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1: Nice.
0: A chance to be a bench warmer. 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
1: Ooh.
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0: been waiting for this.
1: your whole life has built to this moment, Carlos.
0: Yeah, I think it was this past Friday. You guys made a comment about being a creep in the corner, and I had I guess I decided to be a creep and until today. Today's my birthday.
1: Oh, well, happy birthday, Carlos.
0: Thank you.
1: Happy birthday. Hold on, we gotta play a birthday song. Hold on. It's Carlos's birthday!
2: Happy birthday to you.
1: Here I ask how old you are today, Carlos.
0: Today's 25.
1: 25!
2: Oh, you're so young.
1: And where do you live?
0: I live in Monmouth, Maine.
1: Okay. Cool. And what are you doing up at part of the 5 o'clock club? So you're regularly up at this hour?
0: Oh, yeah, I'm headed to work.
1: Okay. What do you do? What kind of job?
0: I'm a foreman at Superior Concrete.
1: A foreman?
2: Whoa.
1: At 25? Look at you.
2: That's great.
0: Oh, yeah.
1: Good stuff. So you've been working in concrete for a while?
0: Yep. This is 5 years, actually.
1: Very cool.
2: Good for you, Carlos.
1: Very cool. And was it just that there happened to be an opening there, or did you have a passion for concrete? How did you end up working in that field?
0: Well, college didn't work out, so I had to go to work, and I got good at it, I guess.
1: Yeah.
2: That's
1: great.
2: Well,
1: hey, it's nothing wrong with that. Yeah, I can't tell you how many people I know who never finished a college degree or never got, started one in the first place and have great careers and,
2: there's great money.
1: Nothing, exactly.
2: Yep.
0: I just got lucky, I guess.
1: Exactly.
2: Yeah, very.
1: So are you from the Monmouth area originally? Is that where you grew up?
0: Oh, yeah. I've been in Monmouth my whole life.
1: Cool. So what time did you get up?
0: This morning, I actually woke up right. My mom always told me in my whole life I was born at 4:20 in the morning. That's the time I woke up.
2: All right, that's a good time.
1: Yeah, right. 4:20, and you were born at 4:20, woke up at 4:20.
0: I guess so.
1: There you go. So where do you have to go today? I imagine you go to different places depending on the day, different sites.
0: No, we actually have our own shop. We make precast products.
1: Ah, okay.
0: It's
1: hey,
0: not,
1: this is a really dumb question to ask you, but I always get confused what the difference between concrete and cement is.
0: So the cement is the dust. The concrete is the overall mixture.
1: Okay. And the cement is?
0: Cement is there's a bunch of different kinds of cement.
1: Okay.
2: Oh.
1: And concrete is the overall mixture.
0: Yep.
2: Interesting. Okay. I didn't know that.
0: Waterstone.
1: You doing anything for your birthday, Carlos?
0: Probably just taking my family out to eat. That's about it.
1: Oh, okay. Aww. Well, it's your birthday. Aren't they supposed to take you out?
0: Yeah, well, I'll treat my fiance and my daughter as good as I can.
1: There you go.
2: Oh, Carlos, you're a great guy.
1: You're sweet. Thanks. You're sweet, Carlos. Well, listen, hope you have a great day and a great day at work. Do your coworkers listen too?
0: I'm not sure. I'll have to ask.
1: Oh, we got to fix that.
2: Yeah. Change that, Carlos.
1: We got to fix that. Let them know you were on the big...
2: Yeah.
1: Famous.
0: Yeah, I'm going to say something.
2: Yeah,
1: there
2: it's
1: you
2: Carlos
1: go.
2: Day.
1: It's Carlos Day.

0: Yay!
1: There we go.
2: Thank you.
1: See you, Carlos. Have a great day.
2: Have a good day. You guys are the best.
1: Bye-bye.
0: Bye.
2: Bye.
3: The first call of the day.
1: I can't hear Carlos now without thinking about this drag queen in P-Town because... She has the funniest name for a drag queen. You know, a lot of them are like puns, and hers is just a woman named Carlos.
0: Oh, that's it.
1: that's her drag name. That's funny. Did you see the story where a family checked into an Airbnb and found a photo of themselves?
0: I only saw the headline, but what is this all about?
1: Isn't this crazy?
0: Yes, tell me more.
1: Yeah, so imagine you walk into an Airbnb.
0: Okay,
1: this was in California. This wasn't in Maine, but like San Diego, okay?
0: Okay.
1: So they walk into an Airbnb, and then I think it was the dad. They're just looking around at the decor and stuff, and he looked at the picture, and he goes, ha, that kind of looks like me. And then they look closer, and they go, that is you.
0: What in, didn't get me, ha.
1: Kelly normally gets startled by those things.
0: I do, yeah.
1: And that's my sister and brother in the photo too.
4: Whoa.
0: Yeah. Wow.
1: What are
4: How
1: the
4: does
1: odds?
4: That happen?
1: So what happened, I guess, was it was a trip they had taken to San Diego like 12 years prior for a soccer tournament or something. And there was a decorator, like a photographer in San Diego who takes these aerial photos of people like in the beach and you know the kind of photos I'm talking about? Like they look kind of like stylized and like overhead photos of just generic people splashing around, right? Well, I guess they happened to take a photo of this family.
0: That's crazy.
1: They happen to put the photo in this Airbnb. It was like a local decorator or something, right?
4: Yeah.
1: And then the family happens to book it and notice that they're in a photo in the Airbnb.
4: And they also had to notice the photo, too.
1: That's the other thing. They have
4: There's so many layers to this.
1: It's not like I walk into an Airbnb and go, wonder if there's pics of me in here.
4: Yeah, exactly.
0: Like you
4: walk
0: around and look at everything. And
1: Isn't that nuts?
0: Yes.
4: That's pretty wild.
0: Wow.
1: Like that would almost skeeve me out.
0: Yeah.
1: More
4: like,
1: than
4: that
1: I would.
4: You'd have to leave. Yeah, I'm with you, Kelly. Like I might
0: walk
4: need to
0: right
4: try
0: out.
4: To like,
1: I don't know that I'd have to walk
4: reschedule.
1: Out.
4: Reschedule.
1: I would find it a little eerie. It sounds like something from like American Horror Story or like
4: it's like from a movie.
0: Yeah.
1: You know? Like where it turns out the owner of the Airbnb knows more about you than you thought.
0: Yes, exactly.
1: You know?
4: Right.
0: Like you're sitting in the living room, like in the chair, and then you can't stop looking at yourself in the mantle.
1: Right.
0: Like,
1: yeah.
4: And then you end up chained in the basement for like 6 months being tortured.
0: Yeah. Yeah.
1: Okay. That's.
0: Yeah.
1: Yep.
4: I'm telling you, that's
1: could
4: what
1: escalate to
4: these,
1: that. Yep.
4: That's what happens in these shows and in these movies.
0: Yeah, exactly.
1: But
4: it starts with a photo.
1: Yeah. It would start with a photo, and then there would be like, wait a minute, is that my childhood toy?
0: Right.
1: Todd's going to go on TV.
0: You know.
1: Right? It would go to that. Like, that would be next. Like, something that only someone would, like, only you would know about you.
0: I don't like it. And then when night comes and, like, Jay's going to be like, oh, I'm just going to run to the store. Don't leave me here.
1: No, don't run to the store.
0: Don't leave me here.
1: We don't run to the store once it gets dark.
0: Absolutely not.
1: Yeah.
0: You're staying put, bro. Uh-uh. No.
1: Now, they are not looking at it in a creepy way. They say, we think it's good luck, and people are saying I should go buy a lottery ticket because what are the chances of this? Now, that's a great outlook.
0: Good luck.
1: Yeah.
0: Whoever said that was good luck?
1: Yeah. It's like I've heard of rabbit's feet.
0: Yeah, exactly. I've heard of, I don't know.
1: Finding a photo of yourself.
0: Winning the lottery.
1: Airbnb, yeah.
0: But I don't see any cash coming from that. Crazy.
1: Yeah.
0: If anything, I'd be like, I look great in that picture, but I wouldn't say good luck.
1: Yeah. Do you tell the Airbnb owner that they realize that, you realize that, or do you wait until you leave?
0: Wait until I leave.
1: Yeah, I think I would wait.
0: Huh.
1: Just because.
0: And I would take the picture.
1: So you'd steal?
0: Yes.
1: Perfect.
0: Well, I would ask. And I'd be like, this is me.
1: Hey, this photo is me. Do you mind if I take it? Because I feel like I should have it.
0: Yeah. Is it stealing, though, if it's me?
1: Yes.
0: That is me.
1: Yeah,
0: I'm stealing myself.
1: I'm no legal expert, but I'm pretty sure if you take something, that still counts as stealing.
0: I won't take the frame.
1: It's been even creepier. Just leave an empty frame on the wall.
0: With a note in the frame. Yeah. This was a picture of me and my family.
1: We had the strangest people stay at our Airbnb. took one photo out of the frame.
0: You like draw a photo.
1: Yeah.
0: There.
1: There's something else. We'll just replace that. Yeah. Crazy story, though, isn't it?
0: Yeah, that is crazy. Wow.
1: Crazy.

0: for being a part of our day.
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0: Would this freak you out if you saw a photo of your person, your partner's ex-fiance, and noticed this? It's the Blake Show with Kelly and Todd. She has been dating a guy for 8 months and just came across a picture of his ex. They were engaged, and it sent a chill up her spine.
1: Oh, God. You know, one of these times I'm going to swear and it's not going to be my fault. I'm just saying.
0: Says, I've been dating my boyfriend for about 8 months. Things have been really, really good. I recently saw pictures of his ex-fiance for the first time, and now I cannot get it out of my head. They were together for years, engaged. She called off the wedding. This happened about 2 years ago. The reason the photo freaked me out is she looks almost exactly like me. I'm talking same hair color, same build, similar face, same style of clothes. Friends who have seen her have actually said, wow, that's weird. Now I'm spiraling. Instead of feeling special, I feel like I'm the replacement version of someone he couldn't have. Like, he didn't move on. He just found someone who reminds him of her. He's never compared me to her or even talks about her that much. And honestly, he's been a really great boyfriend. But I can't stop wondering if I'm really who he wants or I'm just the closest thing to what he couldn't have. Would this mess with your head too? Or has anyone else been in this situation?
2: This is so good.
1: Yeah, so weird.
0: Yeah, well, I mean, what do you think? That as soon as I said he looks exactly like me, or she looks exactly like me, Kelly went, oh, no.
1: Yeah, it's weird.
0: So that would freak you out.
1: Yeah, I mean,
0: like, if you came across an old photo of Jay and an old girlfriend.
1: Look, everyone, it's every time people see me and Jay's and Riley's mom.
3: Yeah, you look similar.
1: Yeah, we do look similar. That's why people think that Riley is mine and things. It doesn't freak. We don't look exactly alike.
3: No, you don't.
1: We don't, but.
0: I don't see that as much, but.
3: But maybe Jay has a type.
1: Exactly. Everyone says that. Jay has a type.
0: And that's the thing. I think it's a fine line between having a type.
1: Right.
0: And being like, I need to find someone who reminds me. Like that's the question.
1: Yeah, exactly.
0: Is it just the type of woman he's attracted to?
1: Right.
0: Or is it that he's like, oh my God, I found someone who reminds me of.
1: Right. Yeah. So.
3: Like, the ex. Yeah. And Rachel and Charlie got together. I would think that's weird.
1: Yeah. I don't think that's weird.
3: Because
1: too.
3: Charlie and I are like doppelgangers.
0: Yeah. Oh, you guys get mistaken for each other all the time. Right?
3: Uh-huh. All the time. We both do weather. We're both on TV.
0: Right.
3: We both are gardeners.
1: Yep.
0: Right.
3: You know?
1: Yes.
3: Funny. There's a lot of similarities.
1: Yep.
0: Yeah. Someone texted, I can understand this because guys that I find attractive do remind me of my ex-husband. So. But again, it's a fine line between like having a type and a type of person and look that you're attracted to and dating someone because they actively remind you of someone else.
1: Mm-hmm. Yeah.
0: Like, there's no way to figure out which it is without asking him.
3: Without asking.
0: Yeah.
1: Yep.
3: She's going to have to talk to him about, like, what was this woman's personality like? What were her interests like? Did she have a lot of friends? What was her socials? You know?
1: Yeah.
3: She's going to need to dig on this one and get more answers from him, because if they look identical, then that's kind of like, huh?
1: Yeah.
3: Like, that's like a what?
1: Yeah.
0: He has never compared me to her or even talks about her that much.
3: So that's good.
0: And he's been a great boyfriend. See, that to me says it's a type.
1: Yeah. Yeah.
3: Yeah, a type. And, you know, it just so happens that, you know,
1: you guys twins. Are like,
0: right.
3: Yeah.
1: Yeah.
3: You guys are twins.
0: Yeah. I mean, I would want to know
3: about personality, and I would want to know about, you know, hobbies and interests.
0: Mm-hmm. Right. That would be really weird if they end up,
3: yeah, then that's a problem.
0: But I think she has to talk to him about it, because otherwise it's just going to be in her head.
3: I think so too.
1: Right.
0: You know?
1: And he's going to deny it, and then she can still tell by his reaction.
3: Yeah. And she can still ask questions about all those other things. Like,
1: right.
3: You know, what did you guys do together when you went on dates?
1: Right.
3: Like, what were your dates?
0: Right.
3: What shows did you watch? You know, all those interests.
1: Yeah.
0: Good morning. Who's this?
4: Angel.
0: Hi, Angel. So has this happened to you, or what prompts you to call on this topic, where the guy seems to either have a type or he's basically replacing his ex-fiance with the new girlfriend who looks exactly the same?
4: When I met my current husband, what attracted me to him was that he actually looked like an ex, but I would say that the ex was the beta model. I love him for him. I would never go back to the ex.
0: Did you ever say that to him? Yeah, you remind me of my ex.
4: Actually, it was the first thing I said to him.
0: Really? And that didn't freak him out?
4: I mean, I don't know, maybe.
0: Well, he stuck around.
1: Yeah.
0: He stuck around. Oh, that's funny.
4: We've been together for almost 10 years.
3: Yeah. Oh, that's great.
0: See, there you go. So it's not, that's good for her to hear because.
3: It really is.
1: Yeah.
0: It's not necessarily, like, just because you look alike. And you might remind, doesn't mean you're like trying to replace, it's not like you're taking the skin of the ex and covering the current one with it.
1: Yeah, exactly.
0: All right, thank you for calling, Angel.
4: Thanks.
0: Someone texted, I recently saw a picture of my ex's girlfriend. She has the same hairstyle with bangs, lighter hair color, looks very similar to me, and we're both named Sarah.
1: Oh, wow. What?
0: Okay, that's kind of weird.
1: Yep.
0: Had a double take when I saw the photo. I don't think he's hung up on it. We've been broken up, but I think he has a type. Oh, so this was okay.
3: Oh.
0: So
3: they're not together.
0: Oh,
3: anymore.
0: So this is the new one. So this is a reverse order. So she was the first Sarah.
1: Oh.
0: And he saw a picture of Sarah 2.0.
1: Okay.
0: Yeah, I think to, you know, tell him. So yeah, this, yeah, make it a joke, you know.
1: Yep.
0: This kind of freaked me out. So am I just sliding into, you know?
1: Right.
0: If he starts calling you the same name, you know, then there's an uh-oh.
3: Sure.
1: For sure.
0: Yeah. But, worth the conversation just so you can get it off your chest.
1: Yep.
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0: It's Coast 93.1, The Blake Show with Kelly and Todd. Good morning. Thank you for starting your day here with us and being a part of the 5 o'clock club. We have a soft spot for 5 o'clock club folks.
1: Yeah.
0: Saw someone post something the other morning on Instagram, tagged us in their story. They were on their way to work.
1: Oh, that's nice.
0: Said hashtag 5 o'clock club.
1: Oh.
0: Love that. Yeah, post. We love to see you. So make sure you tag us, Coast93.1 on Instagram. Todd's got your News Center Maine forecast.
2: Fog will be pretty thick out there this morning. It will lift for sunshine. It turns warm and sticky with a high around 80, but there will be a few showers and thunderstorms during the afternoon. We'll clear out tonight and the humidity will drop. Lows in the 50s. Tomorrow, mostly sunny and comfortable, upper 70s, and sunny and pleasant on Friday with a high around 80.
0: I'm just sifting through my my notes for today. We got a lot of good stuff on the show today. Coming up a little bit later, should she confess that she slept with her coworker's fiance?
1: Ooh.
0: Okay, that's a juicy one.
1: Hello.
0: Plus, what these guys found out about their hospital where they were born.
1: Mm-hmm.
0: A secret that had been kept for 38 years.
1: Okay.
0: And of course, it was a DNA test that revealed it.
1: Mm-hmm.
0: But up next, the single neighbor who keeps inviting my man to her pool. And there's a story about Todd that has to do with trash on a beach that we have to get Todd in here to ask him directly.
1: Okay.
0: Okay?
1: Yes.
0: That's coming up.
3: Hey, it's Tarsetti. 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And I'll catch you on the trek home this afternoon from 3 to 7 on Coast 93.1.
0: You want to enjoy a trip to Boston? Then take the train. Ride the Amtrak down Easter. They do daily trips between Brunswick and Boston. Our coworker down the hall, Wendell, was just posting that he takes it from Saco up to Brunswick a lot.
1: No.
0: To see friends or do lunch or whatever. And that's the thing. You don't even have to go all the way to Boston to enjoy a trip on the Amtrak down Easter. 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
1: Yeah.
0: And you can, of course, grab a bite and a beverage on board. 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

0: Taylor Swift on Coast 93.1. Did you hear the story that she and Travis sang together at their wedding? This is just coming out now. From a good source. I think it was Jason Kelsey.
1: Wow.
0: Said that they sang together. Yeah, and that Travis can, you know, he doesn't have a great voice, but he can carry a tune.
1: Oh, yeah. I hope it's Islands in the Sun.
0: Yeah, I don't know. We don't know what it was yet, but that'll be next to come out.
1: Yeah.
0: And I'm going to park this on the side for a second, and we'll do a topic on this later, because I can't figure out if that's cute or if it's totally cringy.
1: I think it's cute if it wasn't taken seriously. Like,
0: okay, yes. That's, if they didn't like...
1: It can't be like a production, right? It can't be like pre-done. If it's like, you know, obviously like Stevie Nixon's, there's up there, there's a stage, and they like, they do it like
0: it feels impromptu.
1: Yes.
0: Then it's cute. But totally if it feels like really rehearsed and all that, then it's kind of weird.
1: Yeah, then it's like, oh. Yeah. And if it's like recorded and it's going to come out like, oh, come on.
0: Oh, God, don't even say
1: please
0: that.
1: God.
0: If that's the thing. Yeah.
1: Come on.
0: All right. Well, I'm going to move this aside. I think we have a topic there.
1: Okay.
0: We'll deal with that.
1: Oh,
0: later,
1: there's a topic there.
0: Yeah. In the meantime, what else are we buzzing about?
2: The Blick Show with Kelly and Todd on Coast 93.1. Here's what Nane's going to be buzzing about today.
0: What's the buzz? What's happening? What are we buzzing about today? Forecast-wise, we deal with some fog this morning, and then we're looking at a more sticky, humid day and the chance of a storm or a shower later, and then we'll start to clear out tomorrow and the end of the week and the weekend. Looking really good.
1: Sweet.
0: Really good. What else are we buzzing about, Kel?
1: Biddeford leaders and residents are calling for justice after last week's fatal ICE shooting. Mayor Liam LaFontaine issued a proclamation last night honoring Johann Sebastian Guerrero and pledged support for his partner and young daughter. Massachusetts Senator Ed Markey has made an unannounced visit to ICE's Scarborough office. That's where the agent involved in the Biddeford shooting is based. Markey says that he learned that agents there do not have body cameras. The shooting remains under investigation. A new poll shows a very tight U.S. Senate race in Maine. The poll has likely Democratic nominee Troy Jackson leading Republican Senator Susan Collins 49% to 46%. Jackson's nomination is expected to become official Saturday at the Democratic convention in Bangor.
0: I have to say that has got to make the Collins folks a little nervous, because that, considering Troy Jackson isn't even, I mean, a lot of people didn't even know who this guy was.
1: Yeah.
0: And Plattner had a lot of recognition.
1: Yep.
0: So for him to still be leading, that, you know, granted, it's very close. It's within the margin of error.
1: Yes, it is. Yeah.
0: But still, that's got to have, you know, the Collins team a little nervous.
1: Yeah.
0: I saw Pingree looks like she's in the lead right now in the same poll for governor.
1: Mm. Defense Secretary Pete Hegseth says the U.S. War against Iran has cost an estimated $37.5 billion so far. He made the disclosure during a Senate hearing yesterday, while defending the administration's request for nearly $88 billion in additional military funding. Maine Senator Susan Collins also pressed Hegseth over the removal of more than two dozen senior military officers and reports that women and people of color were affected at higher rates. About 500,000 Mainers will begin receiving $300 affordability checks later this month. The payments will go to eligible full-year residents who filed a 2025 state tax return.
0: Oh.
1: Yeah. There's you can check, I'm sure, to see who's qualified and all that stuff. So an Illinois man who hacked the Snapchat accounts of Colby College students will spend more than 6 years in federal prison. Prosecutors say Kyle Zavara accessed hundreds of accounts and stole private images from at least 59 women, then kept, sold, or traded them online. He pleaded guilty to computer fraud, identity theft, and lying to investigators. Scarborough.
0: God, that was a crazy story. I've forgotten about that.
1: I know, me too. Yeah.
0: No.
1: Yeah.
0: Just imagine you think these are, it is a reminder though.
1: Yep.
0: Anything you put online can be taken.
1: Yep.
0: Or found by someone else.
1: Yeah.
0: Kids.
1: I was just going to say.
0: Yeah.
1: Kids.
0: You know, not that they did anything wrong
1: to
0: put any blame on them, but if you don't want the chance of it being shared,
1: mm-hmm.
0: you can't put it online. You got to be so careful.
1: Yeah. Scarborough police are looking for a woman accused of hitting the same car twice in the Walmart parking lot before driving off. Two people in the other vehicle suffered minor injuries. Police say the woman's gray SUV may also have been involved in other hit and runs. So look out. Gray SUV. She's described as blonde, between 20 and 30 years old, with tattoos. So be on the lookout.
0: Yeah. And maybe some bad eyesight.
1: Yeah. Perhaps.
0: I don't know.
1: Last but not least, one of the Coast Guard's most famous ships will be in Portland this weekend. The nearly 300-foot Bark Eagle will be docked at Ocean Gateway Friday through Monday with free public tours. The ship serves as a floating classroom for future Coast Guard officers.
0: Oh, that's cool. That's
1: yeah.
0: A beautiful ship.
1: Yeah, pretty cool, huh? But there you go. That is the buzz for today.
0: All right. We're going to play a song and come back with a story we heard about Todd. Involving trash, the beach, and his lips. We'll find out if it's true.
1: Okay.
0: So this could be a short segment where Todd goes, no, that didn't happen.
1: Yeah.
0: Or we have lots of questions. Next on The Blake Show. Up with it.

We got to ask Todd about this, you know, just directly, because there's a chance that someone made this up. But we heard a story, Todd, but it's the Blake Show with Kelly and Todd on Coast 93.1. We heard a story.

0: story, Todd, that you once picked up a like a lip balm off the beach that someone had left and used it.
1: Yeah, what?
2: That is a true story. Have I not told you guys this story?
1: No.
2: Who'd you hear this from?
1: Yeah, right. Who did we hear? We don't know.
0: We don't know. Someone went into the restaurant and told Jay, Kelly's husband.
1: Yeah, last night.
0: Well, and said, "Hey, I got a Todd tip for you."
1: And he doesn't know who it is either. It was a customer of his, and
0: random person.
2: It was Father's Day weekend. There's four things I don't leave the house without.
0: Mm-hmm.
2: It's keys, it's wallet, it's phone, it's chapstick.
0: Yeah.
1: I mean, you're all the same, the same, three of you. Jay is exactly the same. He doesn't leave without his Burt's Bees.
0: Yep.
2: I brought it with me, and somewhere in my travels, I lost it. And it was a very windy 48 hours. The sun was strong, and it was dry.
0: And this is like a Father's Day camping weekend thing out on an island.
2: And my lips really craving chapstick.
1: Non-moisturized chap lips.
0: Right.
2: And, we're roaming around. We're drinking Modelo's all day, bottles of rum. I'm in a good place. And we're down on the beach. I look down, and it was almost like someone
1: like Jesus himself dropped it.
2: Someone from heaven dropped down onto the beach. It was essentially that, Blake. A tin. I don't know if you guys remember this, but do you remember like growing up and your grandparents having like
0: the green square tin,
2: I think it was called Bag Bomb.
0: Yeah.
2: Do you remember that stuff?
1: Yes.
0: Yeah. And it was just on the beach?
2: It was just on the beach, you know, like in the piles of seaweed. And there's other crap on the beach, you know. Styrofoam and
0: this is getting worse.
2: It washed up on shore.
0: It's beach trash.
1: With a message in a bottle. Yeah. Dear Todd.
0: Dear Todd. Your lips called.
2: Yes. But like this was a thing. Like I was talking about how like chapped my lips were like for hours.
0: I will say that I do understand that part. That it's like when you don't have it.
1: Oh, it's the worst.
0: All you can focus on is your lips. It's like,
2: and you start licking them and it makes it worse. Yeah. And it was just bad.
0: Yep.
2: So I find this bottle, this container, this canister, and I pick it up and I'm like, oh my God. This is like the Holy Grail. Sent.
0: Yeah.
2: Yeah. And everyone's looking at me like, dude, what are you freaking doing?
0: Hey, right.
2: That's like,
0: are you going to actually put that
2: that's
0: on, your,
2: like some,
0: on your face?
1: Yeah.
2: You know, like fishermen's, you know, like he threw it overboard or something. Like they use it on their hands and stuff. Or, I don't know, you know, for chapped hands. And
0: so when you opened it, it clearly had been used.
2: Oh God. Yeah. And
0: you put it on your lips.
2: Well, you know how like you open a container of yogurt and there's like a little mold on
1: top.
2: And you can scrape off the mold and you get to the good part again. And you don't know what I'm talking about.
0: I do know, but okay, I don't know how many people do that. I don't know how many people open a moldy yogurt and go, no problem. Let me just scrape off the top here.
1: Give me a spoon.
0: Everything else is fine. Yeah.
2: Well,
0: I'm starting to think the cyclospora outbreak happened with you.
1: Yeah.
2: With the chaps, yeah, with the bag bomb?
0: Yeah, right.
2: Well, anyway, I do that. I scrape off the top just in case there's some
0: contaminants.
2: Know, funky, some funky germs from, you know, some tuna fishermen. And I got to be honest, my lips never felt so good after I put on that bag bomb.
1: That is new.
2: They were moist. They got luscious again. And the rest of the weekend, I was in a great mood.
1: Wow. Lips Man.
0: Oh, that's Todd.
1: Man, there's Todd and his Wilson in a bag bomb form.
2: That's what it is. Right. Like, it was ocean trash that became
0: bag
2: my
0: bomb!
2: Treasure.
0: Bag
2: became
0: bomb!
2: My treasure.
0: Yeah, that's the best moisturized lips you've ever had.
2: It was incredible.
1: He put some beach hair on it. That's it.
2: There may or may not have been a couple of hairs that I had to scrape out as well.
1: Gross.
2: I mean, look, when you're on a deserted island, and you know, you do what you need to do.
1: That's right. Yeah.
0: And this was with your daughter, right? This is like a dad daughter.
2: She had left by then. The girls only stayed one night. The guys stayed for two. So it was day two. The girls were already off.
0: No one around to be humiliated.
2: Yeah. Other than, well, I mean, you know, eight guys.
1: I didn't care anyway.
2: Yeah. No.
0: Right.
2: My lips felt great.
1: Yeah.
3: What's it doing, Dad?
4: Got chapped lips out on the boat.
2: What?
0: Why would you find that clue?
1: Yeah, weird.
0: Does any fisherman happen to toss some Vaseline over?
2: Right.
4: Vaseline petroleum jelly helps take the sting out.
0: Oh. There you go.
2: Yes, it does.
1: Of what?
0: The lips of an angel.
1: That's right.
0: Oh, my God.
1: This guy.
2: Well. By the way, I left the tin of Bag Bomb in the little cabin out on Richmond in case anyone.
0: You're passing it along.
1: Wow.
2: Well, yeah, exactly. I mean, who knows when you're going to need something? The next person might need it for something.
1: What's the saying? Like someone's trash is someone's treasure.
0: Yeah.
1: There you go.
2: One person's trash is someone else's treasure.
1: There we go.
0: It's someone else's bomb.
1: Yeah. Your bag might be someone else's bomb. All right.
0: A few people just texted us that bag bomb is actually for cow udders.
2: Well,
0: for chapped cow udders. So that could have come from a farm.
2: Maybe.
0: Where it was last used to lube up some cow udders.
1: Listen. Well.
2: Or Todd's lips.
0: That's or Todd's it. Lips. Yep. Yep.
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0: Hey, it's Coast 93.1. It's the Blake Show with Kelly and Todd. Would this bother you about the single neighbor who keeps inviting her boyfriend over to her pool? Okay, So it says, my single neighbor, we'll call her Amy. All right.
1: Is always
0: inviting me and my boyfriend over to hang out in her pool. And at first I was loving the generosity, but now I'm getting the sneaking suspicion she just likes seeing my man in a bathing suit. She even invited him over last week when I was away on a work trip. How do I know if I'm paranoid or if I need to tell Amy to find another pool boy? This is great.
2: That's funny, because at first I'd be like, sweet.
0: I will say that in Maine, if you find someone with a pool,
2: yeah,
0: and especially if they live nearby, that's a nice
2: Score.
0: Little connection to have. Yeah, you don't want to mess that one up.
2: It's like finding a friend with a boat or finding a friend with a beat, like, you know.
0: Yeah.
1: A ski condo.
2: Yeah. A ski condo. Like, it's like, score.
0: Right.
2: Yeah.
0: That's the trifecta in Maine.
2: Yeah.
0: If you have a friend who has a pool, a boat, and a ski condo,
2: that's a good friend.
0: You let them walk all over you.
2: Yeah. You let them treat you like crap. Do you understand?
0: Yes. Yeah. You don't talk back.
1: If they invite your boyfriend over,
0: you give him your boyfriend.
1: You send him, you say
0: go do whatever they want you to do.
2: Yeah, okay? Have your way with him. Yeah. Do you understand?
1: Right.
0: And then imagine if they have a truck too.
2: Yeah. Oh my
0: god. And they're a truck friend. Oh my god.
2: God.
0: Take me now.
2: That's it.
0: Well, I mean, it could. Is there any real problem? I mean, unless she's like actually putting moves on him, is there any real problem with your boyfriend being eye candy?
2: Like,
1: it's kind of flattering. Right?
2: Yeah, exactly. I mean,
0: if she's just, you know, single and is like, you know, it's different if she's trying to sleep with him. If she's like, every time that he's out of town, she's like, well, why don't you come over for dinner? Like,
1: I mean, that's, did he go though? Like, if he went, like, that's kind of, I wouldn't be that comfortable with that. Especially if she's hot.
2: That's true. Yeah.
1: I mean, don't you think, Kel, like, right? Like,
2: yeah. If Jay was going over to the pool every time that I wasn't
1: home. Whatever. Yeah. You're out of town on a girl's weekend.
0: Hey, Jay, what are you doing? Well, I'm at the pool again.
2: Yeah.
1: I'm at the pool with our hot single neighbor. Is that okay, honey?
2: And Amy said, oh, I'm at Amy's.
1: You should see her bikini right now. Yeah. It's revealing.
2: Well. Yeah. Well, when we put it this way,
1: that's
2: I
1: a
2: set
1: problem.
2: That pool on fire.
1: I'd put a hole in that liner.
2: Yeah. All of a sudden, screw your pool. So it's a little much.
0: That's the thing. It's like if you do feel threatened by her, that's different. If your relationship feels threatened by her, then I mean it doesn't matter whether or not she has a pool. It's like you know, then that's a thing. But if it's just like she just likes being social, having a man around,
2: right?
0: And as long as she's not crossing a line, I say you talk to your boyfriend and be like, "Does she ever make you feel weird?"
2: Yeah.
1: Right. You know? Are you interested?
2: Right.
1: Boyfriend?
2: Right. Yeah.
0: Do I need to worry about this?
1: How hot do you think she is, boyfriend?
2: Right. Exactly. If it becomes too much of a thing, then it's too much of a thing. Yeah. But if it's like,
0: I don't see a suspicion of cheating in the message. It just seems like it's
1: right.
0: Like, she just wants to, you know, have him over in a bathing suit. Then, like, well, whatever. You know.
1: I wonder if they hang out in other, you know, arenas. Like, is it only at the pool, or are they at, you know, does she have him over for dinner? Do they have her over for dinner? Do they go out to the bars together?
2: Right.
1: Like, that kind of thing.
2: Are they all friends?
1: Yeah, they all, like, pretty tight. If they're all pretty tight, like, there's no big deal. Yeah, who cares?
0: Right.
1: You know?
0: Right.
1: There's a level of trust if you're all pretty tight.
2: Exactly.
1: You know?
0: If the only suspicion is that she likes seeing your boyfriend in a bathing suit and having a man over the pool, then I don't know.
2: Yeah.
0: Whatever.
1: Yeah.
0: You know, if she crosses the line, that's a thing.
1: Right.
0: Yeah. But if it's just like having a little eye candy, give her a little eye candy.
2: Yeah.
0: So you keep your pool invite.
2: Yeah.
1: Right.
0: You know?
1: Yeah. If you want the perk, you know.
2: Right.
0: Right.
1: You gotta give up a little something.
2: Yeah.
1: It just so happens to be.
0: Yeah.
1: Your boyfriend's really nice body.
2: Right.
0: Right. Well, I guess there's a possibility he's not even that attractive.
1: Or she isn't either.
0: Yeah.
2: Yeah, exactly.
0: In which case, all this is like, well, then whatever.
1: Yeah, it's all a moot point.
2: Yeah.
0: All right, Todd's going to go on TV. What do you got?
1: All right, we've got fog now, but it's going to burn off to hazy sunshine, and it's going to be very warm and humid today with highs in the low 80s, and there will be some scattered showers, downpours, and maybe some thunderstorms this afternoon. Tonight, we clear out completely. We dry out completely. Lows in the upper 50s. Tomorrow, gorgeous in the 70s with sunshine and 80 degrees on Friday. Also sunny.
0: Good stuff. And the weekend looks good too, right?
1: It looks amazing.
0: Yeah. Cool. This is awesome. Awesome. All right. Coming up, would this be something that you consider a deal breaker in a relationship? If they suggest this for your date, would you be like, oh, nope, that's a strike? Or how big of a strike, I guess? That's next on The Blake Show. Don't go away.
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0: Botox is not just a chemical that can get rid of those wrinkles. Botox and administering Botox is a mix of science and art. I was talking with Heather about this at Atlantic Aesthetics Maine in Scarborough, and you need someone who a lot of people can give you Botox, okay? 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

0: Blake, Kelly, Todd here on Coast 93.1. And you, we need to get your input here too, of course. Would you cancel a date because your date picks a lame restaurant? Okay.
1: Okay.
0: So this woman, there not a lot of people siding with her. You know, goes and posts a thing ranting about how she nixed a date because the guy picked a super lame restaurant, only wanting to go on dates at white tablecloth places.
1: Oh, God.
0: So then one of the comments is, "This is why you're still single."
2: That's great.
0: You deserve McDonald's. You, madam, are Chili's material.
1: Oh, man, I love Chili's.
0: So, yeah.
1: Yeah, I mean, I think, like, if the date is going to be, like, Burger King drive-thru, right. Yeah, I think I'm going to judge a little bit. Like,
0: okay.
1: Be like,
0: That'll be the topic. 7-9 Coast. Who had a first date at a fast food place?
1: But I think that's me now. I think me 20 years ago, I think it would be a different story. Like,
0: right.
1: I think I have different expectations now. I'm 47 years old. If I was single, that... I'm in a different place in my life.
0: Right,
1: but
0: right.
1: I think 20 at 22, if the guys, but I think it's just different.
2: Rachel and I, our first date was at Chili's.
0: Oh, really?
1: I love Chili's.
2: I mean, we were also like babies.
1: Yeah.
0: You know, like 17.
2: We couldn't even drink yet.
1: Right.
2: But, I mean, I love their chicken tenders.
1: Oh, my God. They have the best lettuce wraps.
0: Was that when Rachel tried to use a fake ID?
2: No. That was years later.
0: Oh, okay. Oh.
2: Yeah. Well, it was 3 years later.
0: Okay.
2: Yeah.
0: And the server was like, what's your girlfriend's name?
2: What's your girlfriend's name? And I was like, Jen. Like, yeah, nice try.
0: I wish you could remember the name.
2: Because
0: that would be so funny.
2: Rach, if you're listening, text me right now. She might be.
0: Does she remember?
2: Does her God, she'll remember.
0: The name? Oh, that would be awesome. Yeah, if it's like, you know,
2: right.
0: Gretchen. You know,
2: right.
0: You should have done something even more embarrassing, Todd. You should have been like, honestly, I keep forgetting.
1: Yeah.
2: Yeah. She's not very you know.
1: Like, yeah. Like, oh, tough question, bro.
0: Oh, here we go. Tex says, my parents' first date was at Burger King. They just celebrated 39 years of marriage.
1: Oh,
2: that's awesome.
0: Another text says, my husband and I, our first date was at Dunkin'. There you go.
1: Cute.
0: That's a New England couple right there.
1: That sure is. Yep.
0: Oh, this is cute. Someone texted, I took a rich girl on a first date to McDonald's. I knew the owner of the McDonald's, so he set up a white table with wine glasses.
2: That's adorable.
0: And she loved it.
2: That's adorable.
1: That's great.
0: What a great story. I don't know if it ended up on becoming anything.
1: Oh, my God.
0: But that's awesome.
1: Yeah.
2: Oh, Rachel's calling.
0: Oh.
2: Let's see what happens here.
0: To make sure she knows that we're on the air.
3: We're on the air right now.
1: So. No swearing.
3: Okay.
0: Yeah.
3: What do you
0: Wait,
3: got?
0: Put,
3: tell,
0: Ernie,
3: hang on. Here, tell the story.
0: Okay.
1: Oh.
3: Go ahead, Rich.
0: Yeah, what was the name of the woman on your fake ID?
4: Her name was Anna, and you said, Jen?
0: That is great.
1: That is awesome.
0: That is great.
3: Wasn't Anna from Ronkonkoma, New York?
4: She was from Ronkonkoma, New York.
0: Oh, okay. So Todd, remember
3: fake
0: that.
3: ID. Yeah.
4: She looked like me, but she was 5'10".
0: So you just couldn't stand up.
4: So I always said that it was a typo and it was supposed to say.
0: Oh my God, that is funny. I love that Todd remembered Ronkonkoma, New York.
1: Yeah.
3: That one rings a bell.
0: That is funny.
3: Unique city, unique town.
4: And I ordered like an electric lemonade. It was like one of those like specials.
0: Oh my God.
1: Oh, wow.
0: That is
1: and
0: so
1: the
0: great.
1: Huge
3: Only
1: glass.
3: One.
0: Yeah.
3: Yeah, and the huge glass, right. The mug.
4: She gave it to us. She was like, she looked at it and went, oh, okay, here you go, Ben. And it was mortifying, and you couldn't finish your chicken tenders fast enough. That was the date.
3: Exactly.
0: It was great.
1: Here you go, Jen.
0: Thank you, Rach.
1: Thanks, Rach.
3: Thanks, honey. Bye.
0: That's great.
2: That's funny.
1: Oh, my God.
0: You remembered Ronkonkoma, so you should have just said, some chick from Ronkonkoma.
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0: 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If you missed just a minute, you may have missed this.
1: Wait a minute, Todd. You really used someone else's lip balm that was washed up in a tin on the beach?
2: That is a true story. Have I not told you guys this story?
3: No.
2: There's like three things I never leave the house. Four things I don't leave the house without.
1: Mm-hmm.
2: It's keys, it's wallet, it's phone, it's chapstick.
1: Yeah.
3: I mean, you're all the
1: I'm
3: same.
1: The same.
3: Three of you.
2: I brought it with me and I lost it. And it was a very windy 48 hours. We're walking down the beach and it was just on the beach, you know, like in the piles of seaweed. And there's other crap on the beach, you know,
1: in
2: there's
1: the
2: like
1: seaweed?
2: Styrofoam and it washed up on shore.
1: It's beach trash.
3: With a message
2: Correct.
3: In a bottle.
1: Yeah.
3: Dear Todd.
1: Dear Todd. Dear Todd. Your lips called.
2: And I got to be honest, my lips never felt so good after I put on that bath bomb.
3: That is new.
2: The rest of the weekend, I was in a great mood.
3: Wow. Lips are.

0: West Coast 93.1, Ariana Grande, who's in Boston tomorrow night.
1: Woo!
0: And as many people as there are in Maine can ask for tickets, and we have none. We gave away whatever we had, and it's impossible to get more. It's just one of the hottest tickets. They're going for like $1,000.
1: Bananas.
0: I was trying to explain this yesterday. I was talking to my stepdaughter, and she's, you know, like, why are they $1,000? And I'm like, well, Ariana Grande didn't want them to be $1,000.
1: Yeah.
0: She probably made them only $200.
1: Right.
0: Which still is kind of a lot.
1: Yep.
0: For a concert.
1: Yep.
0: Especially with gas prices and everything. And that's why these concerts are having trouble selling out.
1: Mm-hmm.
0: But she didn't choose for it to be $1,000.
1: Right.
0: She was like, well, does she get to control it? And I was like, well, kind of, but then again, not really.
1: Yeah.
0: There's just no solution to this broken system.
1: I know.
0: You know, you have to either luck out and become a member of a fan club. That is one way to get reasonable tickets.
1: That's a good point.
0: You know, Taylor Swift and a lot of others make it so that their real fans can get them easily, but, or at least for a lower price before all the scalping happens. But for the most part,
1: yeah,
0: it's not a lot that can be done. And
1: that's a good point, though. Fan club, if
0: that's probably the best bet.
1: Really, really love someone.
0: Or like a lot of the credit cards do like pre-sales,
1: mm-hmm.
0: You know, so you can sign up for those things. But even so, it just jack up those prices. It's
1: yeah.
0: crazy. And,
1: yep.
0: and no one seems to want to do anything about it.
1: I know.
0: You know, there's no solution.
1: Yeah.
0: But in the meantime, we'll keep giving you stuff.
1: There you go.
0: We already set you up with a cool experience at Train. Up next on the to-do list is Andy Grammer, who's playing up at Bowl in the Pines. We'll get you a special experience that you cannot buy when you go on Ticketmaster. So that's coming up soon. Todd's got your News Center Maine forecast for us.
2: Fog will be pretty thick out there this morning. It will lift for sunshine. It turns warm and sticky with a high around 80. But there will be a few showers and thunderstorms during the afternoon. We'll clear out tonight and the humidity will drop. Lows in the 50s. Tomorrow, mostly sunny and comfortable. Upper 70s and sunny and pleasant on Friday with a high around 80.
0: Good stuff. Good stuff. So whatever you got going on this weekend, it's going to be even better.
1: Sweet.
0: All right, let's see. What do we have coming up in the 7 o'clock hour? Oh, yeah. What she did with the engagement ring behind his back. Would this bug you?
1: Oh.
0: Or is it totally fine? That's coming up.
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0: There are times in our lives when we need an advocate. 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But if you're injured in a car accident or any kind of accident where you were injured and it wasn't your fault, we've heard a lot of terrible stories about pedestrians being hurt or in some cases even killed. 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You may need someone to have your back. You may need to ask for help. Man Law is the place to go. 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And they're going to stand strong against that insurance company that's trying to keep as much of their money as they can. And of course, she's going to make sure that you get as much in your pocket as possible. You know, one of the things that makes Man Law stand out, aside from their experience, the way they are with clients, they also make sure that no one is getting more money than the client. 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

0: Coast 93.1, The Blake Show with Kelly and Todd. How would you respond to this? What she did with the engagement ring behind his back. It's coming up after your buzz stories.
1: The Blake Show with Kelly and Todd on Coast 93.1. Here's what Name's going to be buzzing about today.
0: What's the buzz? What's happening? 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Forecast-wise, we had a little bump in the road yesterday and today. A lot of rain last night and needed that, though. And green things up. And then we're going to dry things out tomorrow. Sticky day today, and there is a chance of another storm or shower this afternoon in Todd's new center main forecast, and it is kind of warm and humid. But then tomorrow, we start to dry out, and we look good through the weekend.
2: Yes.
0: Another nice weekend. All right, Kel, what else are we buzzing about?
2: Biddeford leaders and residents are calling for justice after last week's fatal ice shooting. Mayor Liam LaFontaine issued a proclamation last night honoring Johann Sebastian Guerrero and pledged support for his partner and young daughter. Massachusetts Senator Ed Markey made an unannounced visit to ICE's Scarborough office where the agent involved in the Biddeford shooting is based. Markey says that he learned agents there do not have body cameras. The shooting remains under investigation. A new poll shows a very tight U.S. Senate race in Maine. The poll has likely Democratic nominee Troy Jackson leading Republican Senator Susan Collins 49% to 46%. Jackson's nomination is expected to become official Saturday at the Democratic convention in Bangor.
0: Yeah, I mean, it's still early on and still within the margin of error and it's still close.
2: Yep.
0: But I was surprised that he scored that high.
2: Yeah.
0: This early on before he even technically has the nomination and before people have even forgotten about Graham Platter.
2: Yep, I know.
0: You know?
2: Yeah. Defense Secretary Pete Hegseth says the U.S. war against Iran has cost an estimated $37.5 billion so far. He made the disclosure during a Senate hearing yesterday while defending the administration's request for nearly $88 billion in additional military funding. Maine Senator Susan Collins also pressed Hegseth over the removal of more than two dozen senior military officers and reports that women and people of color were affected at higher rates. About 500,000 Mainers will begin receiving $300 affordability checks later this month. The payments will go to eligible full-year residents who filed a 2025 state tax return.
0: So that might be a nice little surprise.
2: Yep.
0: For some of us.
2: Mm-hmm. Yep.
0: Have to actually open the mail.
2: Yeah, exactly. Yeah. Yep.
0: You know?
2: Yeah, so look out for those. You might be getting that in the mail. An Illinois man who hacked the Snapchat accounts of Colby College students will spend more than 6 years in federal prison. Prosecutors say Kyle Savara accessed hundreds of accounts and stole private images from at least 59 women, then kept, sold, or traded them online. He pleaded guilty to computer fraud, identity theft, and lying to investigators.
0: I forgot about that story.
2: Yeah.
0: So creepy. And a lesson, not that I'm blaming the people who got hacked, but it is a reminder that anything you put online could get hacked.
2: Yep.
0: Anything you put online could be seen by someone who you don't want to see it.
2: Yeah.
0: That said, I cannot imagine how freaky that must have been.
2: Having your stuff, like a personal photo traded online and knowing you're, it's just.
0: And then, you have to pay for it, right? Didn't he blackmail too?
2: Yeah. It's just.
0: So messed up.
2: Yeah. Yeah. Scarborough police are looking for a woman accused of hitting the same car twice in the Walmart parking lot before driving off. Police say the woman's gray SUV may also have been involved in other hit and runs. She is described as blonde, between 20 and 30 years old, with tattoos. So,
0: and if she's hearing this right now, also scared.
2: Yes.
0: Saying, yeah. Oh, they're actually going to do a thing about that.
2: Yeah. Yeah. They're so looking into that.
0: What is with this woman? She's just hitting things.
2: Just hitting and going.
0: Yeah.
2: Hitting and running.
0: Maybe time to go back to driver's ed.
2: Maybe. So. Last but not least, one of the Coast Guard's most famous ships will be in Portland this weekend. The nearly 300-foot Bark Eagle will be docked at Ocean Gateway Friday through Monday with free public tours. The ship serves as a floating classroom for future Coast Guard officers.
0: Very cool.
2: Yeah.
0: Good weather for it, too.
2: Yeah.
0: Get out there.
2: Yep, for sure. Nice. And there you go. That is the buzz for today.
0: Well, She's breaking all kinds of records. We just talked about that yesterday. Ella Langley.
2: Yep.
0: On top of the world. She's on Coast 93.1. And then coming up next, how would you react if your partner did this with the engagement ring behind your back?

0: Maine's Coast 93.1, home of The Blake Show with Kelly and Todd. That's us. And we do a segment, we try to do a new one every week called Blown Off, where you get ghosted, or as we call it, blown off after what seemed like a great date. I mean, it's one thing if it's a terrible date, then you're not confused.
1: Yeah.
0: But if the date seemed good, vibes are good, and ends well, and then all of a sudden they ghost you, then you're like, well, what
1: the heck?
0: So we call it Blown Off, and we got a brand new one tomorrow morning around this time. So brand new Blown Off. Right around this time tomorrow on Coast 93.1. Topic right now, it's what she did with the engagement ring without asking him. And would this bug ya? Would this bug ya? Says, please keep me anonymous. I've been with my girlfriend for a little while. We're now engaged. And everything has been great. She came home wearing a completely different engagement ring. A few days ago. I did notice, and I asked about it. She said she returned the one I had originally proposed with because she liked this one better. Now, I don't have a problem with that. I'm not a jewelry guy, and if she's going to wear it forever, I want her to love it. She told me the new ring was a little bit cheaper than the original one, and she said she used the money to buy herself a new purse. She said the engagement ring was a gift, so that's fine, right? We've always talked through bigger purchases, so this kind of caught me off guard. It's not really even about the purse or the money as much as it is that she didn't think to mention it until everything was already done. Does this impact how we might agree or disagree over finances and big decisions once we're married? Is this something that would bother other people?
1: There's a problem here.
0: Yeah, it's a little weird that she didn't say, I mean, I could see how she feels bad and just wanted to, you know, how in some relationships, not just romantic ones, but maybe even coworkers, you want to solve a problem. And when you have the solution to the problem, you don't even want to bother someone else with it until it's solved. And you say, hey, by the way, this happened, but it's all taken care of.
1: Yeah.
0: I could see her being like, I don't want to hurt his feelings. I just want, I don't know. The whole thing would bother me.
1: Mm-mm. I don't see her thinking of anyone but herself in this scenario. Yeah. I think here's the problem. Oof.
0: 79 Coast, if you want to let us know what you think, or... better yet, if you swapped out a ring or a piece of jewelry. I mean, the engagement ring is not just a piece of jewelry. That's a big one, you know. But if you swapped it out without telling your partner, or your partner did that without telling you, I'm curious if there's anyone else who this has happened to or has done this, because it doesn't. That's the part that sounds odd.
1: Yeah. Now I have swapped out jewelry, and this is not a blanket statement to say like anyone who does that is selfish. I just think this story at face value, she is coming off as someone who is only thinking of herself in the entire scenario, in my opinion.
0: And, you know, now that I think about it a little bit more, a marriage is a partnership.
1: Yeah.
0: And an engagement is not just for the soon-to-be bride.
1: Yeah.
0: Did she consider his feelings?
1: No.
0: You know, like it's not that he gets to choose the ring that's on her finger. And if she doesn't like it and she wants a different one, that she's not entitled to that. But he may have some feelings about it. Like, I could see, it doesn't sound like he's hurt. It sounds like he's like, whatever, I'd rather you have one that you like. But it still can sting a little.
1: Well, that's what that's what he's saying, but who knows if that's how he feels. Like,
0: Just making, someone texted, and I do agree with this, that it could be a red flag for financial things in the future. Like, the idea of just making unilateral decisions because that's what you want, without considering how it impacts the other half of your partnership.
1: Right. Jay got me a new ring for our 15th wedding anniversary.
0: Right.
1: And it was a beautiful ring. And when I tried it on, to me, it was a lot. And
0: now you didn't know that he was doing that, right?
1: No.
0: That was a surprise.
1: It was a surprise. And it was a lot. And it was beautiful. But I had said to him, I love it. But it to me, I just feel like I could simplify it a little bit if you're okay with that. Because it just seems like it's too much for me. And he said, that's fine, but I feel like you deserve it. Blah, blah. And I said, that's fine. Thank you. I would like to simplify. And he said that was fine. So I did. And I went back to the jeweler.
0: Oh, I didn't know that.
1: Yes. And okay. I said, this is just a little bit too expensive for me if we could. And they did. And they thought I was crazy. That's fine. And they did. And with that money, they just put it back. I didn't take that money and go do something with it.
0: Right.
1: But if I wanted to, I would have said something to Jay.
0: It would have been a conversation at least. Like, that's the thing, is that there wasn't a... The things that she did are fine if they were in the context of a conversation and it being a shared decision, even if she did exactly the same thing.
1: Right. But the other part of that is that I've also been with Jay for 17 years, and she has not been in a marriage yet. So she does have some learning. And this can open up a conversation of, here's what you do in a marriage.
0: This is good. You know, I always love when we get, you know, an alternate take, because that's the whole point of this, is to get different opinions. So 79 Coast to call or text us, or you can do a talkback message on the Coast 93.1 app. And this person texted that I feel like an engagement wedding is the one time a woman really gets to be selfish. So I'm on her side.
1: Okay.
0: So, okay, that is, you know, a little bit of a gender commentary.
1: I agree. There's nothing wrong with being selfish. I just feel like you can still be selfish and still communicate with your partner. You can still say,
0: it's a little entitled.
1: Yeah, I feel like you can still say, this is what I want, but still communicate with him and still consider his feelings.
0: That's the thing. Now I'm inferring this, and I may be completely wrong. I think he's a little bit more hurt by it than he's letting on.
1: Sure. I think there's that possibility.
0: It doesn't seem like he cares about what the ring is. He wants her to be happy. Doesn't seem like he cares about the extra money that she put towards a purse without running it by him. It doesn't seem like he really cares about that. It really just seems that he cares about not being a part of it, you know?
1: Yeah, I don't see why it has to be like, I want this and I want this. I feel like a marriage and an engagement is all about both of you.
0: Right. What's going to happen with the honeymoon? Oh, guess what? We're going to Hawaii. We are? Okay.
1: Yeah.
0: You know?
1: Yeah.
0: Someone said, did the jeweler give cash back? That's a good point. It could have been bought with a credit card, and then it usually just goes back on the card.
1: Yeah.
0: So maybe he did buy it with cash. Good for him.
1: Mm-hmm.
0: Yeah, I think it should be a conversation. Rubs me the wrong way. And what other decisions will be made, you know?
1: Yeah.
0: Without consulting. And then you're in a relationship where you don't get autonomy over, you know.
1: I think
0: that's not a good sign.
1: He just needs to be truthful about his feelings. And I think if he starts off with saying, I don't care, it's not a big deal, then,
0: you're setting the table for more of these.
1: Yeah. Yep.
0: Yeah. Yeah. I think it just to be honest, because I think he's a little more hurt than he wants to say.
1: Yeah.
0: I think that you can say, you know, it bothered me that you didn't consider if this would hurt my feelings.
1: Right.
0: And maybe she'd be like, well, I knew it wouldn't. I knew you want it to be happy. And she's like, well, you know, it kind of makes me feel like I messed up and I didn't get you what you wanted. Even though I want you to have what you wanted, doing it behind my back makes me feel like you weren't even worried that I might be upset.
1: Right. Because did he walk into a jewelry store and just be like, I'll take whatever. I don't care. Probably not.
0: Right.
1: He probably thought about it and was nervous about it and went, oh, I don't know. I don't know. I don't know. It was there for hours. Which means he put effort into it.
0: Yeah, right, exactly.
1: So.
0: And he says he doesn't care, but
1: maybe he does
0: a little bit.
1: Yeah.
0: All right. It's The Blake Show with Kelly and Todd. You ever have a topic for us, send it on over. You can do that on text or email or DM on social, whatever. We're going to pause and come back with another question that involves a wedding, and it has to do with something that I know people are probably sick of hearing about Taylor and Travis, but it's something they did at their wedding. Is this cute or is this cringy?
1: Okay.
0: Okay?
1: Mm-hmm.
0: That's next.
2: 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And I'll catch you tonight. It's Steelesy After 7 on Coast 93.1.

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0: 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Hello, hello. It's The Blake Show with Kelly and Todd. Todd's just finishing up on TV, so he should be popping in a second. There's a story out there that Travis, Kelce, and Taylor Swift sang together at their wedding.
1: Okay.
0: And I want to just be like happy for them and all that, but there's some stuff about this wedding that just is like, what? And that
1: I have to see pictures of it first.
0: I know. I hope they come out. They must come out at some point. They're right. I assume.
1: Well, they're not out. Well, I guess it hasn't even been a month yet. So okay.
0: So, and by the way, this is a legit source. It's Jason Kelce, Travis's brother.
1: Yeah.
0: Who said that Travis and Taylor sang at the wedding? He didn't say what they sang. He didn't say. He said Travis can carry a tune.
1: Mm-hmm.
0: You know, obviously he's not like, you know, compared to Stevie Nicks and Taylor and Paul McCartney. I mean, they had some like legit singers perform at the wedding. But so they sang a song together. And I don't know. It could have been cute. It could have been cringy. It kind of depends on how it was done, right?
1: Yep.
0: But let me ask you this. Travis, who's a football player and is at a wedding with Taylor Swift and other huge singing stars, actually has a pair that allows him to get up and sing. Is that not kind of a sexy confidence?
1: Oh, yeah. I think he's super sexy.
0: Well, not just him. I mean, just doing that.
1: Yeah, totally.
0: You know, like I think, because I hate karaoke. Like I don't mind watching other people do it. You can go up there and sing, whatever.
1: Yeah.
0: I've been roped into it and have done whatever I could to just not be the person singing.
1: Yeah.
0: I hate it.
1: Uh-huh.
0: So I admire when someone can get up and just have fun and not sing well.
1: I actually don't particularly enjoy it either.
0: Even though you're a singer?
1: Yes.
0: Because you have the pressure. People go, come on, you can do it, Kelly.
1: And then, I don't really.
0: Then it's like Dance Monkey.
1: Yeah. I don't enjoy it either. Yeah. I love going.
0: You do, yeah.
1: I love going to a karaoke bar, but yeah.
0: What is something else that makes someone like a confidence in this that makes someone sexy? Because I would put that on my list. I'd put, if you just get up there and sing and kind of like make a fool of yourself in a fun way, I think that's kind of sexy.
1: Yeah. Yeah, for sure.
0: That's why, like, even if it, I mean, if the Taylor and Travis thing was like really rehearsed and,
1: oh my God,
0: and all that, that's kind of weird.
1: Yeah, totally.
0: Or if they sing one of her songs.
1: Yeah. If it was impromptu, though, I think it's very cute.
0: Yeah.
1: Like after a few drinks and they're like, come on, and they get up, I think it's super cute. Like, whatever. It's a bunch of friends having fun and they grab a microphone, whatever. Like that's that happens normally at a wedding, right?
0: Yeah, exactly.
1: If those normal things happened, whatever.
0: But if it's like contrived, then that's cringy. Yeah. But on the confidence thing, the like other confident things that make someone sexy. Yeah, that's a good point. Someone texted that Travis has a, like he just kind of seems confident, but not in like a cocky, arrogant way. It's such a fine line.
1: Yes, and I agree that about that.
0: He's not afraid to be himself, which is sexy.
1: Yep.
0: Yeah, that's a good way to phrase it.
1: Mm-hmm.
0: Like if you really are just unabashedly yourself, that is sexy.
1: Yep.

0: Because, yeah.
1: I mean, really, I think anyone who can fix anything, like someone who can fix cars, I think, let me just get under there. And blah, blah, blah, blah, yeah, here you go. Mm-hmm. That's like, that's amazing.
0: Yeah.
1: Anyone in construction, I think that's anyone who can fix, build. Yeah.
0: This is funny. Someone said, a little bit of shade towards men in general, but we'll read it anyway. It says, dads who don't need instructions on taking care of their kids. They know the schedule and the needs of their kids without mom telling them is a sexy confidence. Yeah, I get that.
1: Yep.
0: I get that. It's a little shady towards a lot of dads. But I do get it.
1: Well, look, we all start out needing help and tips and all that stuff.
0: Yeah.
1: So.
0: But yeah, that's true. Like making, you know what I find kind of sexy? Not in like a sexual way, but in a way that I admire,
1: mm-hmm.
0: is when someone is a decisive decision maker.
1: Oh, yeah.
0: You know what I mean?
1: Mm-hmm.
0: Like they'll say, no, let, I'm trying to think of an example. Like, and I think that's what makes a good leader,
1: mm-hmm.
0: too.
1: Yes.
0: Is if you can quickly and decisively make a decision that is the best.
1: Yep.
0: For the company or for whatever.
1: Mm-hmm.
0: That is a leadership skill that I really think some people are either born with or not.
1: Yep.
0: You know?
1: Yes.
0: Living joyfully. Okay, I love this. Someone texted, living joyfully is deeply attractive and sexy. That is so true. Like if you see someone who really just is getting thrilled with life, you know what I mean?
1: Okay.
0: I mean, it's kind of off topic from the confidence thing, but, well, no, it can still kind of fall into the confidence.
1: Yeah.
0: Yeah. Good morning. Who's this? You want to chime in?
2: Good morning. It's
0: Denise. Hi, Denise. What's your take on this whole confidence, sexy thing?
2: When a man can take over a dance floor and dance well.
0: Oh.
2: And loves it and isn't self-confident, self-conscious. I think of the, you know, the dancing UPS guy. I mean, most UPS guys anyway are hot in a uniform. But a confident man who can dance.
0: Yeah.
1: Yeah, that's a great one.
0: That is a good, and you don't even have to be that good a dancer. You just have to own it.
1: Yeah, totally.
2: Yeah.
0: Yeah. Yep. I agree with you, Denise. That's a good one.
1: Yep.
0: All right. Thanks for calling.
2: Day.
0: You too.
1: Yep.
0: Yeah. Cause and again, that's not me. I have certain things I'm confident in.
1: Yep.
0: Just going and hopping on a dance floor. Oof.
1: Oh, that's a tough one. Yeah.
0: Nope.
1: Yep.
0: What about you, Ty? Are you a confident? We were talking about Travis. Supposedly, Travis Kelce duetted with Taylor at the wedding.
3: Singing.
0: Yeah. And his brother said, Jason Kelce is the one who said it and said that he could carry a tune.
3: Huh.
0: You know, and I think we've heard him sing before. He did that Christmas song and mm-hmm. he did a couple of things. And yeah, he can carry a tune, but it takes a certain kind of confidence to get up there and sing in a room of singers.
1: Yep.
0: Where you just have to be like, they know I'm not a singer, but I'm just going to go have fun with it. Like, that is a sexy confidence.
1: Yep.
3: It is. I'm not a good singer. However, I feel like... Friend of mine, Mike Callahan, talked about him before. He does this thing where here's the scenario. You are in a maximum security prison in Oklahoma. You have to karaoke your way out. What's your go-to song?
0: Oh, that's funny. Like the one that you know you could nail.
3: Exactly. And if you nail it, you are released. If you aren't, you're in prison for life.
0: Okay.
3: So it was the weekend before last, I went with Every Rose Has Its Thorn, and I feel like I friggin' nailed it.
1: Nice.
3: I do.
0: I'm so gay. This is the first one that comes to my mind is Cher's version of Walking in Memphis.
1: Oh, yeah.
3: Oh, no way.
0: I can crush.
3: I actually love that song.
1: Seen your whole performance, your choreo.
0: Oh, yeah.
1: Yeah.
0: Yeah. That one, I've done it in heels, depending on how many drinks we've had. Oh, yeah.
1: Oh, yeah.
0: Yeah.
3: That's right.
0: Yeah. I know every word, too. Yeah.
1: All I have to do is play those first few bars. And it's like, let's go.
0: Yeah.
1: I was like, guys, we're going to do it. Boom.
0: Yeah.
3: And Kelly, what would yours be?
0: Hold on.
3: Here it is. Here goes Blake.
1: Let's go. Blake

0: Blake's getting out of prison. Yeah.
1: Blake, where did you get a wig? How did you have a fishnet bodysuit on you?
0: Oh, my gosh.
1: Okay, what's yours, Kel?
2: Usually my karaoke song is Peace of My Heart, Janis Joplin.
1: Oh, that's a hard one.
0: Oh, yeah, man, Kelly. I don't know if you're getting out of prison with that. Yeah, that's tough to do.
2: Yeah, that's usually my go-to.
0: I think you're in there for life.
2: Yeah, that's usually my go-to.
1: Peace of My Heart.
2: Yep.
1: That is a good one.
2: Yeah, every time I would walk into Silver House, they would play it.
1: Yeah.
2: Here she comes.
1: Here comes Kelly. I just imagine Kelly walking forward, and the way she would walk in
0: right.
1: is definitely feet first.
2: Yeah.
1: Hips back, yes. head farthest
0: yeah,
1: back.
0: Yeah, with a strut.
1: Right? That's where you're leading with those hips.
2: Yeah.
0: Oh, yeah.
2: DJ Bryan. Yeah, he knew. That was in my 20s. He'd see me come and be like, all right.
0: Here she comes.
2: There she comes. Hammered.
1: Oh, the good old days.
2: Oh, yeah.
1: The good old days. Well, this is a reminder that confidence, sexy confidence, can be something different for everybody.
2: Yep.
1: Everyone can have it.
2: Yep.
1: Like even this one. Someone texted, I find it a sexy confidence when I'm stressed about something and they come in and they say, don't worry, I got this. And swoop in.
2: Yep.
0: Yeah, that is great.
2: Yep.
1: All right. Todd's got your News Center main forecast.
0: All right. We have fog and low clouds right now, burning off to hazy sunshine. Midday and early afternoon, there may be a shower or a thunderstorm. And then it's going to be beautiful this evening. High temperature, 80 degrees. Very humid, but the humidity will ease this evening. And tonight, it'll drop like a rock. You'll sleep better tonight with lows in the 50s. Clear sky. Tomorrow, mostly sunny in the 70s, nice and pleasant. Friday looks great, mostly sunny, 80 degrees, and it stays like that through the weekend.
1: So her coworker, super excited, got engaged, and she, the other coworker, realizes, oh, I know that guy.
0: Oh, no.
2: Uh-oh.
1: What should she do next?
0: Oh, boy.
1: That's in about 6 or 7 minutes. Don't go.
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1: 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If you are a nurse or you know a nurse, let them know that that's going on. If you want to get a newer used vehicle, you say what everyone else in Maine says. Lee is for me.
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1: Hey, Olivia. It's Coast 93.1. Hello, I'm Blake. That's Kelly. Todd's over at News Center Maine. And we got a question for you. Should she tell her coworker she slept with her fiance?
2: Uh-oh.
1: So just to keep this simple here, I'll paraphrase. Her coworker, let's give her a name, who sends us the message.
2: Tina.
1: Tina sends us a message and says, my coworker, whose name is?
2: Katie.
1: Just got engaged. So Tina and Katie are like tight work friends, but it seems like they don't really spend a lot of time together outside work.
2: Okay.
1: So Tina had not seen Katie's boyfriend before.
2: Okay. Can we call Katie Kiki?
1: Kiki.
2: All right. That's
1: sure.
2: That's Kiki. More fun. Okay.
1: So Kiki's engaged. Oh my God, Tina, look, we're engaged. Oh my God, let me see.
2: Him.
1: Oh, let me see what he looks like. I've never seen a picture of him. And then she looks at the picture and she goes, uh-oh.
2: Oh God.
1: Uh-oh.
2: Uh-oh.
1: She says in her head. She didn't say this out loud yet. She says in her head, I know that guy.
2: Oh my God, that's Rex.
1: We slept together about 10 years ago.
3: Oh, okay.
1: Do I tell her? Does Tina tell that she slept with Kiki's fiance, Rex, 10 years ago?
2: Oh my God.
1: Now I'm having trouble keeping track of our fake name.
2: Oh my God. I had S-E-X with R-E-X. I didn't even mean to, guys. Uh-oh.
1: So, what's the statute of limitations on girl code confessions? Do you... Okay, so 7-9 codes. Because here's the thing. And now, I mean, this is going to come out at some point, right?
2: I was just going to say that. It's definitely going to come out because Tina is going to tell, you know, someone in the office.
1: Well, even if Tina doesn't tell anyone.
2: Yeah.
1: Even if Tina somehow keeps this Tina tidbit to herself.
2: Mm-hmm.
3: Right.
1: Is there never going to be a time when Rex cross paths or sees a post that Kiki posts of her and Tina at a work thing or whatever and goes, oh, I know her.
2: Yeah.
1: I mean, maybe if Rex and Tina are both sworn to silence, it can work out. But then it's a game of chicken.
2: Right. Or maybe they don't remember each other. You know, I could maybe not remember someone. You might not remember someone.
1: That's true.
2: Yeah, you know, 10 years, long time.
1: I can say I think I remember everyone I've slept with.
2: Liar.
1: I'm in another names.
2: What'd you say, names?
1: In another names, yeah. I mean, if we're talking a long time ago.
2: Yeah, right.
1: But I think most I probably know. Huh. Yeah.
2: Same.
3: I don't remember them all.
2: Yeah, right, Todd, you know.
3: I definitely don't.
2: Come on.
1: Well, yours would have been 50 years ago.
3: I know.
1: So I guess maybe Tina could just hang back and just see what happens and then be like, because she has good cover. Because she could say, if Kiki comes to her and says, you weren't going to tell me that you slept with my fiance? Tina could be like, it was more than 10 years ago. I wasn't even sure if it was him.
3: Yeah,
1: I didn't want to cause any trouble. Yeah. I think Tina's got good cover here.
2: Yeah.
3: Yeah.
2: Like, oh my God. Point. It was like forever ago.
3: That's a good point.
1: Yeah.
2: And it was awful. Like, it wasn't even. Just kidding. No, but of course.
1: Good luck with him.
2: Yeah.
1: Hope he's learned a few things since then.
2: Yeah.
1: Yeah.
2: Be like, how do I even say that? Like, oh, congratulations. We, Yeah.
3: Right.
2: Yeah.
3: For that reason. Right. Right. There's.
2: There's no.
3: She has an out. She has cover.
2: Yes.
3: So there's nothing that like good.
2: Good. Right.
3: You know, there's only bad that could happen.
1: The only danger here is now that Tina has that in her head. It's one of those things that like you can't drown out, and it's always like right there in your mind.
2: Yeah.
1: And you have like a couple drinks at the work happy hour.
2: Well, that's when it's coming out.
1: And somehow Kiki brings up something about, you know, guys who have funny moles. And Tina's like, does he still have that one?
2: Yeah, I
1: mean,
2: saw it.
1: You know.
2: Yeah, how's Rex's mom? Wait, what? Oh, God.
1: Yeah.
2: Yeah. Mm-hmm. I slept with Rex. No.
1: Well, and it's also like if they dated seriously for you know,
2: that's a different
1: any
2: story.
1: Serious amount of time, that's a little different because Kiki would probably rather know that.
2: Then yeah, she has to history. Say something. Sure. Yes.
1: Yeah.
2: Yeah.
3: Yeah.
2: Yeah. If it was a one-nighter,
1: I do think we're entering. Okay, you want to chime in on this 79 Coast? You can call or text, or maybe you've been in a similar situation where you know your friend is like, "Hey, look who I'm dating," and you're like, "Oh, I know who you're dating." And how you handle that? Do you say it? Do you not? You know, 79 Coast. Call, text, or do the talk back on the Coast 93.1 app. I do think it's becoming a more sex positive world where the idea of who you slept with and there being overlap is less of a thing.
2: Mm-hmm.
1: So maybe it's just not as big a deal anymore. Like I was just having a conversation with someone yesterday who they're friends, they're really close friends. And it turns out they met because they dated the same guy one after the other.
2: Okay.
1: You know, yeah. They're younger. Yeah. But it was like not a thing for them.
2: Yeah.
3: Yeah.
1: You know?
2: Yeah.
3: Especially the younger generation.
1: Yeah.
3: Is way more sex positive.
2: Yeah.
3: Than my generation ever was.
1: Yeah. Less, you know, and it's not like you can just turn off the feelings. It doesn't mean that people don't have feelings about it.
3: Right.
2: Right.
3: Yeah. I mean, all that's still involved, but.
2: We just don't know how crazy Kiki is. So.
1: Right. Kiki could be very possessive.
2: Sure. On a scale of one to crazy, how crazy is Keeks? And look,
3: with a name like that, I'm pretty sure it's batched. I almost.
1: I'm going to issue a public apology, not just for Todd's inability to control his words, but to all Kikis who now are upset.
2: That's true.
1: They've been made crazy. You know,
3: my bad.
1: All the Kikis
3: all around.
1: Yeah. Luckily, not a lot of Kikis out there. But
2: yeah.
1: Now, okay, someone said how awkward would it be if Tina is invited to the wedding?
2: Yeah.
1: If she hasn't even seen the guy and they got engaged, I don't think they're close enough to get invited. But who knows? Some people don't have a ton of friends.
2: Yep.
1: And you invite your closest coworkers because they're your friends. And okay, well then maybe, if she's going to be at the wedding, then maybe she needs to say something like, hey, just so you know, I think I know him from a while ago. I'm not 100% sure how, but.
2: Yeah.
1: I don't know if he remembers either, but just so you know.
2: Yep.
3: Yeah, that's a good idea. I mean, she doesn't get into details or anything.
2: I mean, it's coming out.
1: Right.
2: Yep.
1: Well, we got to second base on March 3rd, 2007, and then...
2: Yeah.
1: That's a funny line. Someone texted, it's a whole new decade later. Let sleeping T-Rexes lie. That's about well done. Well played. Let's see. Most people seem to say like depend on the context. If it was a relationship, you should say something. If it was like a one night stand or just really, really casual then and short lived, then no. Yeah, I think I agree with that.
3: Yeah.
1: If it was a relationship, you probably should say something. Mm. I mean, 10 years. Well, and also there's a big difference, but I don't know their ages. So if it was 10 years ago and they're 35, that's a little different than 10 years ago and they were, you know.
2: 30.
1: And they were 30, or like 20. Yeah. If it happened while they were in college, you know, and they're 30 now. Oh,
3: I mean, they probably don't even.
1: That's a third of your life. Yeah.
2: Yeah.
1: Whereas if it was just a few years ago and you were both out of relationships or what, you know, it kind of depends on the age too.
3: Yeah.
1: But 10 years is. Yeah.
3: 10 years is a while.
2: Yep.
1: Yeah. Yeah. I wouldn't worry. I'd sit back and see.
2: Yeah.
3: Mm.
1: Sit back and see.
2: Well.
1: Mm. Well, if you want to let us know what you think or you ever have a topic like this. That's funny. Someone texted, well, thanks, guys. Now I feel like I have a secret that I have to keep.
2: You do, ya?
1: Don't forget, these are all fake names. So if you happen to work with a Tina and a Kiki, not you.
2: Yeah,
1: just
2: exactly.
1: A coincidence. Hey, heads up. There is a vehicle fire to tell you about, and this is on the Falmouth Spur. Someone actually texted us a photo, which is kind of crazy. It looks like a U-Haul that's like up in flames.
2: Ooh.
1: Yeah, so thank you for...
2: Hope they got rental insurance.
1: Yeah, I know, right. Ooh,
3: tell me about it. I always decline that stuff.
2: Yeah.
1: Oh, God. Yeah, this is... Stink. Ooh, and it's the front of it, too. Oh, ooh, scary.
2: No.
1: Ooh, that's a really scary photo. Well, I hope everyone is okay. But yeah, U-Haul van up in flames. This is the southbound off-ramp from 95 to get on the Falmouth Spur. I believe both directions are closed. North and south departing ramps are closed. So if you normally take the Falmouth Spur, you may not be able to. So this is from the Turnpike Authority. So it sounds like this is going from the Turnpike onto the Spur. I think that's right. So north and south, vehicle fire, eastbound on the Falmouth Spur. Yeah, so on the eastbound side. North and south departing ramps are currently closed.
2: Mm.
1: So just a heads up on that. And thank you for the text and the heads up on that. And if you ever see trouble on the roads, pass it along to us and we can pass it along to everyone else who's listening. Todd now going to pass along your News Center main forecast.
4: Fog will be pretty thick out there this morning. It will lift for sunshine. It turns warm and sticky with a high around 80, but there will be a few showers and thunderstorms during the afternoon. We'll clear out tonight and the humidity will drop. Lows in the 50s. Tomorrow, mostly sunny and comfortable, upper 70s, and sunny and pleasant on Friday with a high around 80.
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0: Anyone listening meet someone at the grocery store? We always talk about how it could be a good spot.
1: Yeah.
0: And wait until you hear this idea one grocery store has to help people meet at grocery stores. It's the Blake Show with Kelly and Todd. Like, I've heard the Whole Foods in Portland is, especially around like 5 o'clock.
1: Ooh, yeah.
0: Is a great spot to meet good looking single people.
1: Right.
0: You know, fresh out of the gym or whatever, say maybe 6 p.m.
1: Mm-hmm.
0: So there's a grocery store. This is somewhere in Europe. I want to say it was like Finland or something. They're leaning into this.
1: I love this.
0: Providing pink shopping baskets if you're single.
1: Oh my God, Hannaford.
0: So if you're single, you pick up a pink shopping basket. And then that way, when you're shopping around and you know, oh, that person has a pink basket, they're single and they're looking to meet people.
1: Mm-hmm.
0: And it kind of gives you the green light to, you know, at least shoot your shot.
1: Yep.
0: And yeah, I don't know. I love this idea.
1: I love it too.
0: Right? Like the single baskets.
1: Yep. I think it's great. I think it's also funny for people who won't know what that means. And they're just like, they pick up a single basket. And
0: yeah, you'd have to have a little sign or something.
1: Yes, exactly.
0: You don't even have to have different color baskets. You could just have a little thing that hooks onto the basket.
1: Yep.
0: The grocery store is a place where people of all kinds of cross sections meet.
1: Yep.
0: And, you know, a lot of people do not want to go out and meet in bars, and people are done with the dating apps.
1: Yes.
0: And maybe this is the way to go. Hannaford, take note. Oh, there you go. Someone said, I fell in love with the assistant bakery manager.
1: Oh.
0: Together 17 years
1: Aww.
0: This summer. Oh, that's great.
1: All right.
0: The assistant bakery manager.
1: It's very cute. That Any buns in the oven?
0: Wait a minute. Someone else dated the bakery manager.
1: Uh-oh.
0: So what are Uh-oh. The odds of that? Okay. So
1: swinger.
0: So wait a minute. We get two texts. One says, I dated the assistant bakery manager and we've been together 17 years. And there was a bun in the oven. They have a son. Just got a text. Thank you for that.
1: Congrats.
0: And then another text says, I used to work at Hannaford and dated the bakery manager for a year.
1: Oh,
0: he was very sweet.
1: Ha-ha! Wow, this bakery manager really... No, I'm sure it's two different bakery
0: Wait a
1: managers.
0: Minute. Another one.
1: What?
0: When I was in college, I worked at Hannaford. I worked in the bakery section. And I started dating a guy who worked in the deli.
1: Oh, in the deli. Okay.
0: So we both worked at the grocery store, and that's how we met. The bakery section is apparently where all the connections are happening.
1: Mm-hmm, mm-hmm.
0: I wonder why that is.
1: Maybe there's a lot of downtime.
0: There's some downtime. That's true.
1: Right. You know, you have to wait. You know, you have to wait for things to bake. So you have 30 to 45 to 60 to walk around and schmooze.
0: Maybe it's just the, you know, the smells of the bakery section are, you know, get your pheromones going or something.
1: I know what it is. Free samples. Everyone's walking over to the bakery.
0: Yeah.
1: So there's a lot of chit-chat.
0: Oh, there's another one. I worked at Hannaford for Hannaford to Go, and I dated a guy who worked in produce for about 4 years.
1: Man, there's a lot of intermingling in Hannaford, huh?
0: Another bakery. Okay, really?
1: No, it's the free samples.
0: Are you messing with us? This is fascinating.
1: It's the samples.
0: Another text says, I married the produce manager. It didn't work out.
1: Oh, sorry about that.
0: Yeah.
1: Well, you know.
0: Wait, I also worked in the bakery at Hannaford and dated a guy in the meat department.
1: What?
0: So, okay, in other words,
1: there.
0: You want to meet people? Go work in the bakery section at Hannaford.
1: Clearly.
0: My brother and his wife met working at Hannaford in New Hampshire. They've been married for 35 years. His wife was in the
1: bakery.
0: Yes.
1: My God.
0: So it's not just the grocery store. You really got to, that's the sweet spot.
1: You got to work there.
0: The bakery section.
1: Yeah,
0: whether you want to hit on the bakery employees, that's where all the action is.
1: Yeah, maybe they hire just especially hot bakers.
0: It could be that.
1: Like, you have to be really good looking.
0: Yeah.
1: To work in the bakery.
0: There you go.
1: Because you're in the front and center. Because, again, there's that free sample clear box.
0: Mm-hmm.
1: So everyone hits that box up.
0: We got that? There we go.
1: Oh, man.
0: Just pile on. We should do a whole segment on bakery lines,
1: right.
0: like pickup lines.
1: Yeah.
0: I need to see you tonight.
1: Yeah,
0: you
1: that's
0: know?
1: Good. Yeah.
0: You make certain things rise. I'm sure someone came up with one to do with yeast, but we'll skip that one.
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0: A quick traffic alert to let you know about a vehicle fire on the Falmouth Spur. So I'm trying to make sense of this. I'm pretty sure I have this right, that the fire is on the spur, so both the northbound and southbound ramps from 95 to exit 52, the Falmouth Spur, are closed. So I'm not sure how you're being impacted if you're coming over from 295, but I imagine there is a slowdown in that direction too. If you see any other details on that, you can send it over to us. 79COAST is the number to text. As long as you can do so safely, of course.
1: Yeah.
0: And, some trouble on the roads. Sounds like everyone was okay. Someone texted and said they saw them standing outside of the vehicle. And,
1: good.
0: But it looked, it's like a U-Haul van. It is engulfed.
1: Oh,
0: yeah.
1: God.
0: So be careful. Again, that's a vehicle fire on the Falmouth Spur. So the north and southbound ramps to the spur are closed. 79COAST is the number to call or text if you see anything else to pass along.

0: 93.1 Blake Show with Kelly and Todd. Well, summer is going to end at some point. We're still a ways off, okay? We really still have the second half of summer here.
1: Yes.
0: Okay, so like I do this whenever I'm doing a workout. I start to break down the amount of time that's left into smaller things. I'm like, okay, I'm a sixth of the way done. You know what I mean?
1: Yeah.
0: Summer, I feel like we can say, yeah, it feels like we're speeding through.
1: Yep.
0: As it does every year.
1: Mm-hmm.
0: We've had a really good summer weather-wise, too.
1: Mm-hmm.
0: And I think a lot of folks, I've had this conversation a few times just this week, are like, oh, God, how many more weekends?
1: I know.
0: You know, don't start counting. Just make the most of every minute.
1: That's right.
0: And we get a great stretch of weather. Well, not so much today. Today's kind of hit or miss. But then tomorrow through the weekend looks really nice.
1: Yeah.
0: It's a nice four-day stretch of weather, including the weekend. Yeah, come on, right?
1: Amazing.
0: So if you are, there are some things out there. I'm not rushing it, okay? Still got half the summer to go. But there are some, and then remember, September, most of September is still summer.
1: Oh, yeah.
0: Even though the kids are back at school and stuff. I'm starting to see the things that are like how to get your kids back into school routines, including sleep routines, right?
1: Oh, yeah. Oh, I saw stuff in stores already.
0: Oh, really? Oh, like back to school stuff? Yeah.
1: It's already in Walmart.
0: It's here. I mean, like people, it's... Mm-hmm. You know, it's, maybe you get that done early and then you don't think about it. And it's something to do.
1: That's true.
0: If you're looking for things to do,
1: totally.
0: It's always back to school shopping. While they have all the selection available.
1: Yeah.
0: You know?
1: Yep.
0: So do you realize, by the way, how much sleep kids need? This is more than I thought.
1: Yeah.
0: Teenagers need 8 to 10 hours.
1: Yeah, I was just going to say 8 to 10.
0: 6 to 12. Ages 6 to 12 need 9 to 12 hours, and preschoolers need 10 to 13 hours of sleep.
1: Mm-hmm.
0: So that's step one, is figuring out which bracket are they in, how much sleep do they really need to perform at their best to, you know, get adequate rest. And then once you figure out what time they have to be up for school, you start making bedtimes and wake-up times. It's the other part.
1: Yeah.
0: 15 minutes earlier. You know, a couple days.
1: Yeah, I do that with Wyatt. He hates it.
0: Yeah.
1: But if you don't, then they're going to be zombies.
0: And little terrorists.
1: Yeah. We start.
0: It's on behalf of teachers, too, by the way.
1: Definitely start like a couple weeks before school.
0: Yeah. So start to scale that time. The wake up time is the part that's, you know, because a lot of parents want to just let the kids sleep and because you want to just sleep and
1: I actually just had this conversation with Wyatt yesterday. He has now a wake up time starting today.
0: Oh, really?
1: Well, because he'll sleep until like noon, 12:30. And I'm like, okay, that has to stop. So
0: yeah, the key is gradual.
1: Yes. He was like, do I have to wake up at 5? I'm like, no, Wyatt, I'm not a horrible person.
0: The hard thing is at night, like even now we had, you know, the weather was kind of crappy yesterday. So it was already dark.
1: Yeah.
0: But the hard thing is if they don't have a dark enough room, your brain doesn't tell you it's sleep time.
1: Yeah.
0: So if you really want to help yourself out, it may be good to even just hang up a blanket or a sheet or something on the window. You know, you don't have to go splurge on blinds and all that, but you can darken that room.
1: Yep.
0: Brain says sleep, and then so do parents.
1: Yeah.
0: And when to wake up, too. That's the other.
1: Yep.
0: The other half. Oh, boy. Yeah, it'll be here before we know it, but we've still got plenty of summer.
1: Yes, we do.
0: Okay? So we're milking it. Milk every drop, right, Kel?
1: Yep. Milk the teats of summer.
0: That's right.
1: Oh, God.
0: What's great about that clip is I can use it year-round. I just need to cut off summer.
1: Super.
0: Yeah. What are you doing this weekend?
1: Yep. Milk the teats.
0: All right. We'll pause and come back with an insane story. Insane story. Imagine finding out 38 years into life that you were swapped at birth.
1: Crazy.
0: And who is to blame? Okay. Next.
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0: Coast 93.1, imagine making it 38 years into life before you discover you are not with the parents you were born to.
1: Whoa.
2: Man.
0: This is a crazy story.
1: Take some therapy.
0: Yeah.
2: Yeah.
0: So, I mean, look, at the end of the day, the parents thought it was their kid in both cases.
1: Wow.
0: The kid thought it was their parents.
1: Oh, God.
0: They never did any DNA testing because they never suspected anything, and they all have love as if it's their own kids. But yeah. After 38 years, it's kind of a big aha moment. Right?
1: Sure is.
2: Aha, yes.
0: So, Jeremy and Kyle were born hours apart in the same North Dakota hospital on January 26th, 38 years ago. Actually, they were the only babies born at the hospital that day, which makes the mix-up even more embarrassing for the hospital.
2: Right?
0: So I

0: chorus is claiming it was not there. But it's while we sympathize, we do not believe that this was the fault of Unity Medical Center or its staff, blah, blah, blah. Right. So I don't know what's going to happen with the lawsuit. You know, at the end of the day, it's just kind of to make a point. Right. But what's interesting is, and I think the topic here maybe is like, what did you discover? Like, what big thing did you discover later in life than maybe you should have? Okay. Sure. 7-9 Coast. I'll just leave it kind of open-ended like that. Something you discovered later in life that you really should have known or been told. What was it? 7-9 Coast. Call or text. You can do a talk back on the Coast 93.1 app. So what's funny is Jeremy, and by the way, still has, I guess the parents kept the hospital bracelet with the name. So he still has the bracelet that has his name on it, which should have belonged to Kyle.
1: That is crazy.
0: Yeah. So he says that when he was growing up, he kind of stood out in his family. I didn't have anyone that looked like me in my family. I was a blonde-haired kid that stood out in a family of brown-haired people.
2: Amazing.
0: I mean, they must have looked close enough that I'm sure. I mean,
1: babies are.
0: Maybe a lot of babies look alike. Yeah.
2: I mean, I don't.
0: But
2: really
0: imagine, like, you go back in your whole life, and you must think, like, well, this makes sense now.
2: Yeah, you're second guessing everything now and all that. Yeah.
0: And it is important to have family medical history for your own health care.
1: But, you know, I guess, though, when Wyatt came out, I really, go. I
0: like
1: feel
0: at
1: like,
0: that exact moment?
1: No, I just kind of feel like I would know that.
2: Right away?
1: Like, yeah, because, like, I know, like, the night that he was born, I had a C-section, and I wasn't supposed to, he, like, slept in the nursery that night because I wanted to have a good night's sleep. But I woke up in the middle of the night and I said, I need to be with my son. And I like dragged myself down to the nursery. Mm-hmm. And with all the kids in that nursery, I could pick him out. I was like, that's mine. So I just,
2: wow.
1: Yeah. I just, there's
2: Mama
1: this
2: Mama Bear.
1: There's this mom thing that that's tough.
2: This maternal instinct.
1: Yeah.
0: You know, there's a whole other side of this, which is the parents. And how are they feeling?
1: I know.
0: Like, does it make you want to develop a relationship now with the kid
2: biological.
0: Who is your biological kid?
1: Sure.
0: And what if one set of parents does want to do that, but the other set is like, look, it was a mistake. We've raised this kid as if he's our blood. And we love him with, you know, as if he was. So we don't want to
2: pour
0: that in
2: if,
0: anyone else, you know?
2: Yeah. What would really stink is if, like, one of them had like some sort of like one of them grew up, you know, into a wealthy family.
1: Yes.
2: The other one
0: like
2: was impoverished in the family and the parents are divorced.
1: Horrible
2: and like
1: childhood.
2: Yeah. Like, I mean, if there are extremes involved, that would really that'd kick you in the, you know what?
1: Yeah.
0: It'd be a lot to unpack in therapy.
2: Yeah.
0: If there are
2: right
0: big gulfs in life experience here. Well, or, I mean, you could go a million different ways with this, you know, like, what if one of them has a natural athletic ability that led to more success in this or that? And then, you know, they're like, well, that wasn't from my parents.
1: Yeah. And but, just you have, it's like you want to know the rest of your family just for like medical history and genetics and like.
0: It's a crazy story.
1: Wow.
0: It's a crazy story.
2: Yeah. I mean, it's not like it's, I mean, it's pretty rare that that happens, I would think.
0: Oh, a full swap like that? Yes.
1: Yeah.
0: Well, there are a lot of, look, there are a lot of things because there's a very strong opinion in parenting, which I think is probably backed up by psychological science, that there are certain things you don't need to clue the kids in on until they're older. But that doesn't mean it's easy for them to absorb when they're older.
2: Right.
0: And then sometimes you go so long without telling them, you go, well, do we really even have to bring that up now?
2: Yeah.
0: And then you get situations like this. Someone texted, I discovered I had a half sister at 42 years old.
2: Oh, man.
0: My father left his ex-wife before I was born, and I didn't know this. And he had another daughter. He gave up his parental rights so that she could have a better life. And she's not all upset about that. But we lost my dad in 2008, and he never got to see us reunite.

0: or meat, and you know, very very different beliefs, but I still family. I wish that could have all come together, you know.
1: Yep.
2: Mm-hmm.
0: Oh, that's a good question. Someone texted about inheritance. Does the biological child have a claim of inheritance?
1: Oh.
0: Well, if it's spelled out in a will, then no.
2: Probably not, right?
0: But if there's not a will, it's probably a case. Depends on the state.
2: Yeah.
0: It's probably a case that could be made. Sarah, good morning.
3: Good morning.
0: Hey, do you have a story of something you probably should have been told a while back that came out later in life?
3: It wasn't really like a big family secret. I think it more points to how unobservant I was, but I didn't find out until I was like a teenager that my aunt was a lesbian. She lived with a girl that everybody called her girlfriend, so it was not a secret. I just had no idea.
0: Oh, that's funny. So they were just like roommates, you know, that's kind of old school, yeah. Right. But that's funny. So
3: but they all called her girlfriend. I just assumed they were girlfriends in the same way that, like, I go to girls' night with my girlfriends. And, like,
0: that's
3: whatever.
0: Funny.
3: She was always a part of my life. I loved her very much. And my aunt obviously loved her, too. It was just when I was a teenager, I had said something about my aunt's girlfriend. And my mom was like, she's a lesbian. You know that, right? And I was like, nope.
0: I thought you just loved softball and Subarus. I just that's
3: I was totally lost on me.
0: That's like, funny.
3: It's a secret.
0: Well, that's what's funny about that is like it. You think it's in some ways it's better. I mean, like I kind of love that they didn't make them out to be different at all. That they it wasn't.
3: Yeah.
0: But at the same time, not talking about it is kind of hiding it, I guess. You know, it just goes to show you have to spell things out sometimes.
1: Right.
0: You know?
3: Apparently for me you have
0: that's
3: to
0: funny. You're a lesbian? What?
1: Huh?
3: I had no idea. I was like, oh well that's cool for her. And my mom was like, yup. Cool.
0: That's it. Oh, that's funny. Thank you, Sarah.
3: Yep. Have a great day. Bye.
0: You too. See you later. That's funny. I love the more lighthearted ones. Because then you get one like this. When my grandmother passed away, we found out she was actually the daughter of her sibling. She was raised as one of 13 children.
2: Oh, my.
1: Oof.
0: The younger sister of her sister, Dorothy. But it was she was actually Dorothy's daughter.
2: Wow.
0: Hmm. So I don't know who the father was, but...
2: oh, my.
0: Yeah, that could go two very different ways.
1: Yep.
0: But wow, that's crazy. Well, I haven't really heard of that like commonly, but I've heard of siblings that have like families with a ton of kids. How when parents split up or whatever, there are, you know, sometimes that someone who's raised as a sibling is actually one of the younger children.
1: Yeah.
0: But that's that draw out that family tree.
1: Yeah, exactly.
0: That's a bramble.
1: Oof.
0: Right?
2: Yes.
0: Someone texted, we found a half-brother in England we didn't know about. Mm. My dad spilled it at a Christmas dinner shortly before he died.
1: Oh.
0: How's that?
1: Wow.
0: My mom had given him up for adoption. I immediately went to find him. And several years later, we got a match on Ancestry. We went to meet him. It was amazing. And his daughter is the spitting image of my mom.
1: Wow.
2: Oh, my gosh.
0: That's crazy.
1: Huh.
2: But... But it's a half. Was the mother the parent and the father was not?
0: It sounds,
2: you know what
0: like,
2: I mean?
0: Yes. It sounds because like the mother, he was born before dad was in the picture.
2: Yeah.
0: To another man.
2: Yeah, yeah.
0: And then they gave him up for adoption. And then just again one of those that's so British too. It's just, you know, we just sweep it away. You know?
1: Right.
0: No one talks about that anymore.
2: Right.
0: Wow. Crazy stories.
1: Yeah.
0: Crazy stories. All right. Todd, if you have like just a regular, family that doesn't have all kinds of secrets and half siblings out there, then, you're in better shape than you thought.
1: Yeah.
0: All right, Todd's got your News Center main forecast.
2: All right, clouds and fog right now, but it'll burn off to hazy sunshine. This afternoon, there's a chance for a shower or a thunderstorm. The humidity will drop this evening behind any thunderstorms. Tonight, we're down into the 50s, mostly clear. High near 80 today, by the way. It's going to be warm and sticky. Tomorrow, it's gorgeous, mostly sunny in the 70s, low humidity. Beautiful on Friday, near 80. Same thing on Saturday and Sunday, both days around 80. It looks like a great stretch of weather through the weekend.
0: Sweet.
2: Yep.
0: Sweet. All right, coming up, what are grandmother showers? Todd, don't get too excited.
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2: 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I mean, last year, I think I had 12 transactions going at one point, and multitasking is part of what we do. And so there is no such thing as a full schedule.
1: Because you are statewide, you're not just Southern Maine, you can go anywhere in the state of Maine.
2: And I do.
1: Yeah, right.
2: I am all the way down to Kittery, and I have done transactions in the Bangor area. Hudson is about the furthest that I've gone. I love Maine, I love traveling, I love seeing our beautiful state, and I love working with a variety of people all over the place. If you have a question, I'm here for you.
1: If people want to find you, how do they find you, Kristen?
2: Just jump on Google and search for me, Kristen Rolfe Realtor.
1: That's Kristen Rolfe, the realtor. She's part of Dream Home Realty.
2: And remember, I won't stop working until your home or until your home is sold.

0: 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Hello. Hello. Good morning. The Blake Show with Kelly and Todd. Grandmother showers. Todd, contain yourself here.
1: So gross.
2: I'm sitting.
0: we've established that Todd has a thing for older women from time to time. So, this has to do with like a baby shower.
1: Okay.
0: But it's not for the mother. It's for the grandmother.
1: Okay.
0: So someone texted us, have you ever heard of grandmother showers? This might be a topic for the show. I had my first child a few months ago. My mother-in-law and I get along really well overall. My husband is her only son, so this grandbaby is, big deal.
2: grandbaby.
1: I actually kind of like that, a grandbaby.
2: I love that.
1: Yeah,
2: actually.
1: I think it's great.
2: It's amazing.
0: So big deal for his side of the family and mine too. It wasn't until a few weeks ago I found out from my mother-in-law that her coworkers had thrown her what they call a grandmother shower. Basically a baby shower, but the baby gifts are intended for the grandmother. So they might be clothes, books, supplies that a grandmother would have for the baby.
1: Mm-hmm.
2: Like at their house?
0: Yeah.
2: When they babysit or something? Yeah.
0: My mother-in-law was so excited and flattered about this party that she had all these things for the baby. So I tried to play it cool, although I thought it was a little weird. Has anyone else heard about this or had one? Am I crazy or does it feel like it takes a little bit of the specialness away from mom and baby, especially for a first child? And by the way, the mother was not invited or told about it.
2: Huh. That part's a little weird.
0: If I'm going to take the other side, I'd say, well, it's not for the mom.
1: Yeah.
0: It's for the grandmom.
2: Did she invite the mother-in-law to her baby shower?
0: Oh, good question. I don't know for sure, but I'm sure.
1: Yeah. Yeah.
0: I mean, grandmothers are always invited.
1: Yeah.
2: Right. So why wouldn't she be invited to the grandbaby shower?
0: Yeah.
2: That's kind of weird.
1: I think it's super cute.
2: I do too.
0: Yeah. For sure.
1: I think I have heard of this. I wouldn't be offended. I personally would not want to go. so I would be fine not being invited. I think, I don't know if this, there was not a specific thing done for my mother. I know that, but I'm sure like my mother got like hand-me-downs or something for my mother had two grandchildren before Wyatt. Yeah. I'm sure, no, she didn't have a shower or anything, obviously, but I have definitely heard of this.
0: Well,
1: I don't think
0: it's
1: weird.
0: There are a lot of people who have had these.
2: Yeah, they definitely exist.
1: Yeah, I think it's great. I think it's super cute. Yeah. And
0: it depends because like this one, this text says my mother-in-law had one. It was before my shower was even planned and I was devastated. Like I didn't even have a shower planned for me and she had her own.
2: Whatever. I think in the grand scheme of things, is it really the end? Like, I know if it's the first baby, like there's a lot of emotion tied up in all that.
0: Yeah.
2: But in the grand scheme of things, like really, like you're going to get your baby shower. It's going to be like, I don't know.
1: Yeah.
2: I just think people get caught up in this stuff.
0: If grandma makes it more about her and then like blows off the mom's baby shower or like doesn't really participate in other things and kind of makes it all about her, I could see it being an issue. But her having one like thrown by her friends.
1: Yeah, I think it's just for her and her friends. That's what.
0: Yeah.
1: It's what I think thereof. I don't think it's like.
0: I mean, it'd be nice for the actual person who's bringing the baby into the world to be invited to it.
1: Yeah,
2: well,
1: it is at least
0: offered, you know.
1: Offered, yes.
2: And to your point, Kelly, it'd probably decline. Be like, oh, that's fine. Go have a good time with your friends.
1: Exactly.
2: Whatever.
1: It's for the grandmothers. It's for them all to like celebrate. They're getting a grandchild, which they're all super excited about. And it's like their moment, because it is a special moment for grandmothers to welcome grandchildren. It's another stage in a woman's life. And so they're celebrating it.
0: And it's excitement over the baby.
1: Yeah.
0: Overall, it's not like they're.
1: And their child, their child is about to have a child. So it's like they're celebrating it on their side.
0: Yeah. And you know when you'll feel really good about making it not a thing?
1: When you need a babysitter.
0: Yes,
1: exactly.
0: You know?
1: Yeah.
0: Yeah.
1: I guess I think of it as them having, as your parents, like the grandmothers with their friends, not sort of like
0: Yeah. Right.
1: Inviting the same people that would be at your own shower.
0: Yeah, I don't think it needs to be something that's like. So first of all, to answer the question, it's pretty common.
1: Yeah.
0: Based on, I mean, we're getting a ton of texts. We've all heard of people who have had them. You know, it kind of it's like it would be a little different if grandma is planning it for herself, you know, yeah. And making it more about herself. And then, like I said before, blows off the baby shower for the mom, you know.
1: Yeah.
0: And if there's some tension in the relationship there, then maybe that's what happens. And then,
2: yeah.
0: Okay, then it's a little odd, you know. But
2: yeah.
0: But if people are throwing it for the grandma, that's really sweet.
2: Right. It's not like,
0: and
2: she's
0: at the end of the day, it's all for
2: did.
0: Your kid anyway.
1: Yeah.
2: Yeah. Right.
1: Yeah.
0: Yeah, so I don't think it's in this case. It sounds like it's sweet.
2: Yes, there probably are nightmare scenarios.
1: Of course,
0: yeah,
2: you know, they exist. Yep. They do exist, but this one sounds kind of benign.
1: Yep.
0: Right.
1: Trust me, you will be. Grandparents are
0: saviors.
1: Yes,
2: they are.
1: They are, and
2: sure.
1: I think we're the three of us are very lucky to have great grandparents for our kids. Mm-hmm. And you will be
0: well,
1: very
0: and that's
1: grateful.
0: The grandmother thing is really big, and not even just in our culture, but as far back as like you know primates and stuff. Mm-hmm. You know the role that grandmothers play in raising kids. The whole it takes a village thing,
2: and
0: is,
2: the bond that your children are going to have with them.
0: Yeah,
2: you
0: yep.
2: know is
1: yes.
2: important and. You know, it's special
0: and worth more than a party.
1: Yeah. But Wyatt is obsessed
0: with
1: my mom.
0: Give her the
1: mom.
0: Party.
1: Yep. Yeah.
0: Well, that's because grandmas just give the grandkids whatever they want.
1: Exactly. Yeah.
0: And the grandkids know that, and the parents know that, and there's nothing you can do about it.
1: Uh-huh. Yeah.
0: That's just the law of the land.
1: Yep.
0: Okay. Yeah, I wouldn't put too much.
1: No.
0: Put too much in it.
1: They're just happy.
0: Yeah. All right. Todd's got your News Center Main forecast. Speaking of happy news coming weather-wise.
2: Real good stuff. Clouds, fog burning off to hazy sunshine. There's still going to be another chance for a shower or thunderstorm this afternoon. And high temperatures will be around 80, high humidity. Tonight, we clear out, we dry out. It'll be in the 50s. Pretty good sleeping weather later on. Tomorrow, beautiful, mostly sunny in the 70s, low humidity. Beautiful on Friday, Saturday, and Sunday. Lots of sunshine, highs around 80. 80 degrees. Perfect.
0: Good stuff. Good stuff. Well, we've got one more hour with you today. And then, of course, another 5 hours tomorrow. And anything that you miss will be up on the podcast after the show. We just take the whole show, condense it into one nonstop podcast. 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

0: The Blake Show with Kelly and Todd on Coast 93.1. If you missed just a minute, you may have missed this.
1: This is one of my favorite Todd stories, that you were with your now wife, Rachel, but you guys were like underage and she had a fake ID at like Chili's or whatever. And the server was like, what's your girlfriend's name?
2: What's your girlfriend's name? And I was like, yeah, nice try.
1: I wish you could remember the name.
2: Oh, Rachel's calling. Let's see what happens here.
3: Her name Hang on, here, tell Anna. The
1: story. Oh, okay. What was the name on the fake ID?
3: Her name was Anna. And you said, Jen?

0: Coast 93.1, Alex Warren down in Boston, and we got a bunch of listeners in. And don't worry, there's a lot more where that came from. Including Andy Grammer.
1: Yeah.
0: He's playing up at Bowl in the Pines. We got a special experience for you there. So keep on listening. Stay tuned, as we used to say. Todd's got your News Center main forecast.
2: Fog will be pretty thick out there this morning. It will lift for sunshine. It turns warm and sticky with a high around 80, but there will be a few showers and thunderstorms during the afternoon. We'll clear out tonight and the humidity will drop. Lows in the 50s. Tomorrow, mostly sunny and comfortable, upper 70s, and sunny and pleasant on Friday with a high around 80.
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0: 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Yeah, supposedly they did sing at their own wedding, Taylor Swift and Travis. And his brother says, Travis can carry a tune.
1: Okay.

0: 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If you missed just a minute, you may have missed this.
1: Wait a minute, Todd. You really used someone else's lip balm that was washed up in a tin on the beach?
2: That is a true story. Have I not told you guys this story?
3: No.
2: There's like three things I never leave the house. Four things I don't leave the house without.
1: Mm-hmm.
2: It's keys, it's wallet, it's phone, it's chapstick.
1: Yeah.
3: I mean, you're all the same.
1: The same.
3: Three of you.
2: I brought it with me and I lost it. And it was a very windy 48 hours. We're walking down the beach and it was just on the beach, you know, like in the piles of seaweed. And there's other crap on the beach, you know,
1: in
2: there's
1: the
2: like
1: seaweed?
2: Styrofoam. And it washed up on shore.
1: It's beach trash.
3: With a message
1: Correct.
3: In a bottle.
1: Yeah.
3: Dear Todd.
1: Dear Todd. Your
2: yes.
1: lips called.
2: And I got to be honest, my lips never felt so good after I put on that bath bomb.
3: That is new.
2: The rest of the weekend, I was in a great mood.
3: Wow. Lips are-

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1: Look, if you had one shot, one opportunity to seize everything you ever wanted, one moment, would you capture it or just let it slip?
2: Yeah.

0: That could be our psych up song to see how we do on a little Jeopardy category.
1: Oh.
0: Normally, I don't get to play these because I see the answers ahead of time, but this one I can participate in.
1: Oh, boy.
0: Look out, Kel.
1: Oh, boy.
0: Look out, Kel. It has to do with song titles. 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One Republic right now on the coast.

0: 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Okay, we need a sec to pick the next song.
1: Nobody move a muscle.
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0: All right, before we get out of here, one more little game to play.
1: Okay.
0: So this was on Jeopardy last night. I did not watch, but in our little audio clip list, this came up as a category that we might be good at.
1: Oh, boy.
0: Okay, it's G songs. The category is G songs. I'm assuming that means they like either start with G or something like that.
1: Hopefully this doesn't mean in the key of G. Okay.
0: Now, are we going against each other or are we working together?
1: We'll see.
0: Let's see how question one goes.
1: Yeah.
0: Okay, so I got to pause it between questions. Here we go.
2: G songs. In this song, Drake summons a higher power to tell a paramour he only loves his bed and my mama. I'm sorry.
1: I'm not good at Drake.
0: I'm not good at Drake either.
1: Oh, my daughter's going to kill me.
0: Yeah. The only Drake song I can think of is Hotline Bling. It's so bad. Okay, then I'm going to...
1: Wow, at least you know that one.
0: Give us a buzz on that one.
2: G song.
0: Oh, hold on. Let's see what the answer is.
2: Joey.
3: What is God's plan?
2: That's the song.
0: Obviously.
1: Yeah, what is God's plan?
0: Okay, so we're... Oh, no.
1: Okay.
0: Let's try again.
2: This potent, potably laid-back bop by Snoop D-O-double-G includes the line, with my mind on my money and my money on my mind.
1: Okay. Nothing but a G thing.
0: And nothing but a G. Yeah.
2: Sam.
4: What is gin and juice?
1: Oh, right.
0: Damn it.
1: Crap.
0: Okay, this is embarrassing.
1: Oh, man, but at least, okay.
0: Okay.
1: I didn't get gin and juice. No.
0: We're 0 for both, 0
1: I
0: for 2.
1: I got so excited.
0: Okay. I know. I thought it was a nothing but a G thing, too.
1: Okay.
0: Okay, here we go.
2: According to Cyndi Lauper's producer, Ms. Lauper initially didn't want to sing this song because it was written by a man.
0: Oh.
1: Girls Just Want to Have Fun?
0: Oh, obviously, yeah.
1: Okay.
0: Girls Just Want to Have Fun. Yeah, it's got to be.
2: Grease.
5: What is Girls Just Want to Have Fun?
2: You're correct.
0: We'll give Kelly the point on that.
1: No, that's okay.
0: Okay, here we go.
2: The Beach Boys sang of a woman giving me excitations in this song.
0: Good Vibrations.
1: Vibrations, yes.
0: Okay.
2: Grease.
5: What is Good Vibrations?
2: Right.
0: The last one.
1: Okay.
2: This Paul Simon track begins, the Mississippi Delta was shining like a national guitar.
1: Graceland.
0: Oh, wow.
1: I think.
0: Okay.
1: Oh, I hope so.
0: Graceland?
1: I got really excited.
0: Wait a minute. Okay, hold on. No, I think you must be right.
1: I hope
2: Sam,
1: so.
4: What is Graceland?
2: Good for 1,000.
0: Good job, Cal. Woo! Okay, you beat me.
1: No, we worked together.
0: Well, yeah, on one of them.
1: Okay.
0: All right. Well, I'm glad we didn't actually do that on the busier part of the show. Because
1: hey, we did a good job.
0: That could have gone better. Hey, that's true.
1: We did a great job.
0: We got a few of them.
1: Yeah.
0: Right here.
1: Yeah.
0: Boom.
1: Pow.
0: All right. We got to go. We will see you bright and early tomorrow. Check the podcast for anything that you may have missed. That'll be up on the Coast 93.1 app and wherever you listen to podcasts. Just search Blake Show with Kelly and Todd. 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You know, really wherever you listen. I think we're on Audible. The easiest is the Coast 93.1 app. So that is going to be uploaded in just a few minutes, so sit tight for that. Otherwise, we've got a brand new Blown Off ready to go for tomorrow morning. Great first date. Now you're getting ghosted or blown off. You can't figure out what's going on. Reach out if it's happening to you. That's, of course, around 7:05 tomorrow morning on Coast 93.1. Have a great day. Nice weather coming tomorrow, too. See you. Peace.

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It is Maine's Coast 93.1. Alyssa, keeping you company. We made it through half of the work week if you work a Monday through Friday, and that is always worth celebrating in my book. 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

0: Coast 93.1. What's up? It's Alyssa and I. Oh, I love this story so much. I was just wondering about the family who Ogunquit was trying to have them remove their giant 10 rooster statues from their property. The owners of the omelet factory, they put them up to make their child happy. And apparently Ogunquit has very strict sign laws. And because their home is on the same property as the restaurant, they wanted them to take it down. And people thought that was ridiculous. And so much so that apparently people are going out and purchasing more giant roosters and putting them in their yard in solidarity. Oh, if I lived near this, I would. Oh, how I would. I would get online to Tractor Supply right now and buy one. This is amazing. I love this so much. There's a Facebook page, by the way, called The Roosters of Ogunquit with, I think it has like 2,000 to 3,000 followers already. You guys are awesome. It's Coast 93.1.
1: 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We're going to pick out a couple more songs and figure out what to talk about. Sit tight. Don't go. It's Maine's Coast.
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12: We'll see hazy sunshine as we head into the afternoon, but scattered showers and thunderstorms will develop. Warm and sticky, 80 degrees. Mostly clear tonight. The humidity is going to drop and it'll feel good by morning with lows in the 50s. Mostly sunny and comfy tomorrow. We'll be in the 70s and Friday looks great. Sunny, very pleasant, high 80 degrees. I'm News Center Maine Chief Meteorologist Todd Guttner for Coast 93.1.
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0: Coast 93.1, what's up? It's Alyssa. And I've said it before, I'll say it again. I am so glad I don't have to date in this day and age. If you're looking for love, man, I'm sending you all of my best vibes. But a recent survey was done for people that use online dating sites and asking them how they felt about AI being incorporated into dating sites. And most people said, please don't. Like, there are new dating apps that are in the works for AI matchmaking, which feels not like a great idea. If your mom can't find you someone, do you think an AI person can, truly? Like, truly. So bring back normal online dating. Leave the AI out of it, please. We're begging you. 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

Quite literally everything I have learned about Taylor Swift's wedding has mildly been against my will and on TikTok, but apparently she and Travis did a duet at her wedding. 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
1: This is one of my favorite Todd stories, that you were with your now wife, Rachel, but you guys were like underage and she had a fake ID at like Chili's or whatever. 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
2: What's your girlfriend's name? 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
3: Coast 93.1, who needs a weather app when you've got the latest local forecast from News Center Maine?
4: We'll see hazy sunshine as we head into the afternoon, but scattered showers and thunderstorms will develop. Warm and sticky, 80 degrees. Mostly clear tonight. The humidity is going to drop, and it'll feel good by morning with lows in the 50s. Mostly sunny and comfy tomorrow. We'll be in the 70s, and Friday looks great. Sunny, very pleasant, high 80 degrees. I'm News Center Maine Chief Meteorologist Todd Guttner for Coast 93.1.
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11: 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You know what? 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No diggity, no doubt. 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

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Alyssa keeping you company during the 90s Nooner, and coming up after the Cranberries, the oddly specific holidays that we're celebrating today on Coast.

0: Maine's Coast 93.1. Let's talk about our oddly specific holidays today. It is Pi Approximation Day. So if you're into math, celebrate that one for me. It is Spoon Day, World Brain Day, National Hammock Day. I'm going to tell you right now that I have never laid in a hammock that was even remotely worth getting into it. Never. It was never comfortable. I don't know what I'm doing wrong, but I'll pass on this one. It's also Mango Day. Celebrate accordingly. It's Coast 93.1.
1: Yeah. 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

0: Whitney Houston on the 90s Nooner on Coast 93.1 in an absolute league of her own. She will never be competed with ever. The 90s Nooner is made possible by water treatment equipment. For more than 60 years, they have been Maine's clear water solution. Text in those requests for the next 90s Nooner by texting 79 Coast or leaving me a shout out in the Coast app. I love throwing it back to the 90s. I was a 90s baby, so I appreciate the nostalgia every day. But if you want to hear a certain song, let me know and I'll play it on Coast 93.1.
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19: We'll see hazy sunshine as we head into the afternoon, but scattered showers and thunderstorms will develop. Warm and sticky, 80 degrees. Mostly clear tonight. The humidity is going to drop and it'll feel good by morning with lows in the 50s. Mostly sunny and comfy tomorrow. We'll be in the 70s and Friday looks great. Sunny, very pleasant, high 80 degrees. I'm News Center Maine Chief Meteorologist Todd Guttner for Coast 93.1.
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I just learned that apparently we are in prime blueberry picking season, which means I desperately need to go blueberry picking. 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

0: It is Coast 93.1, Alyssa with you, and the penny has been retired for quite a while now. And paying cash without pennies is apparently causing problems because rounding has businesses charging different prices to different people. But apparently, Congress is trying to change that. Apparently, this is the thing they're fixated on. By legalizing rounding, they might change how nickels are made too. Oh, nickels. Penny would like to tell you this story, and it doesn't end well for you. So some states have existing laws that require exact change or don't allow rounding. Others allow rounding, so they're trying to make a uniform law on it. And then they're trying to make the production of nickels cheaper. I mean, I don't carry cash, so this honestly does not affect me mostly. But I'm going to tell you right now, if they end up getting rid of nickels too, it's going to cause a lot of hubbub. It's Coast 93.1.
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0: 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If you missed just a minute, you may have missed this.
1: Oh, this is funny. So they keep getting invited over the neighbor's pool. She's a single woman, and she's convinced that the only reason they get invited is so the single neighbor can check out her boyfriend in a bathing suit. I will say that in Maine, if you find someone with a pool,
2: yeah,
1: that's a nice little connection to have. Yeah, you don't want to mess that one up.
2: It's like finding a friend with a boat or finding a friend with a
3: ski condo.
2: Condo. Like, it's like, score.
1: Right.
2: Yeah.
1: That's the trifecta in Maine.
2: Yeah.
1: If you have a friend who has a pool, yeah, a boat, and a ski condo,
2: don't lose that friend.
1: You let them walk all over you.
3: Yeah. If they invite your boyfriend over,
1: you give them your boyfriend.
2: Yeah, okay. Have your way with him.
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4: 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More important, cholesterol and blood pressure improved. 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
12: When Medicaid was on the line, Susan Collins showed why she's consistently rated America's most independent senator and stood up for Maine, voting against the bill that cut Medicaid. Still, radical out-of-state special interests are spending tens of millions lying to Mainers about Susan's record. But multiple independent fact-checkers have proven those attacks are false. The record is clear. Susan repeatedly votes to protect Medicaid, and that's why she was named a Medicaid champion just last year by a national nonpartisan healthcare group. She also secured a record $190 million to strengthen rural healthcare across Maine. The truth is, Susan Collins stands with Maine patients, hospitals, and families. Because while those out-of-state special interests launch false attack after false attack,

0: Susan Collins is always working for Maine.
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5: Coast 93.1, who needs a weather app when you've got the latest local forecast from News Center Maine?
6: We'll see hazy sunshine as we head into the afternoon, but scattered showers and thunderstorms will develop. Warm and sticky, 80 degrees. Mostly clear tonight. The humidity is going to drop, and it'll feel good by morning with lows in the 50s. Mostly sunny and comfy tomorrow. We'll be in the 70s, and Friday looks great. Sunny, very pleasant, high 80 degrees. I'm News Center Maine Chief Meteorologist Todd Guttner for Coast 93.1.
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Starbucks baristas, I'm so sorry. The Starbucks Unicorn Frappuccino is returning for a limited time in August, and I know every single barista is going to hate to see a group of teenage girls showing up. It's Coast 93.1.

0: 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It's Alyssa with you. 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
1: I'm at the point in adulthood where if I have to clean my kitchen one more time, I might actually have a nervous breakdown. 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

I just saw online tonight that Noah Kahn's in the D.C. area, and they're opening up his merch store at noon, a full 8 to 9 hours before he even hits the stage. That's a long merch line, apparently. We got the latest from him now. It's Orbiter on Coast.

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2: Coast 93.1, who needs a weather app when you've got the latest local forecast from News Center Maine?
3: We'll see hazy sunshine as we head into the afternoon, but scattered showers and thunderstorms will develop. Warm and sticky, 80 degrees. Mostly clear tonight. The humidity is going to drop and it'll feel good by morning with lows in the 50s. Mostly sunny and comfy tomorrow. We'll be in the 70s and Friday looks great. Sunny, very pleasant, high 80 degrees. I'm News Center Maine Chief Meteorologist Todd Guttner for Coast 93.1.
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Clarcetti making his way into the studio here in just a few minutes for your trek home. And I will talk at you here again tomorrow morning on Maine's Coast 93.1.

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Maine's Coast 93.1, home of The Blake Show with Kelly and Todd. Hey, what's up? How are you? It is Tarsetti checking in here, 3:06 on your Wednesday. Cloudy all morning long, but sun is out and shining now. Here's Midnight Sun, Zara Larson on Coast.

0: East Coast, 93.1, home of The Blake Show with Kelly and Todd. What is up? Hey, how are you? It is Tarsetti on your trek home, and thunderstorms have made their way through, and the sun is back out and shining, at least here in South Portland, and oh, what a stretch of weather we have lined up for the next 4 or 5 days through the weekend. Why not enjoy it at the water park? We got a great deal right now at Aquaboggin. 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

93.1. So there's many lessons to be taken from the success of the Odyssey, including things like people love Christopher Nolan and people love Matt Damon and Tom Holland and Zendaya. We knew these things, but another one, people like movies made the hard way. Notice there was really limited CGI in the movie The Odyssey this time around. It might cost more, but you really can tell the difference when the shots are real, can't you? Bruno Mars now on Coast. For just a

Maine's Coast, 93.1, home of The Blake Show with Kelly and Todd. Good afternoon, Wyndham. It is Tarsetti on your trek home with L. King. 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

All right, it's been more than 3 years since the last episode of Ted Lasso, but it is back August 5th. Hey, what's up? You're on Coast 93.1. Ted Lasso won 13 Emmys for a reason. Jason Sudeikis and the gang back for a fourth season with an all-female team this time around. Sienna Spiro now on Coast. Got me.

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Would you like to see the Hearts of Pine this weekend? 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

0: The Blake Show with Kelly and Todd on Coast 93.1. If you missed just a minute, you may have missed this.
1: Oh, this is funny. So they keep getting invited over the neighbor's pool. She's a single woman, and she's convinced that the only reason they get invited is so the single neighbor can check out her boyfriend in a bathing suit. I will say that in Maine, if you find someone with a pool,
2: yeah,
1: that's a nice little connection to have. Yeah, you don't want to mess that one up.
2: It's like finding a friend with a boat or finding a friend with a
3: ski truck. Condo.
2: Condo. Like, it's like, score.
1: Right.
2: Yeah.
1: That's the trifecta in Maine.
2: Yeah.
1: If you have a friend who has a pool, right. A boat, and a ski condo,
2: that's a good friend.
1: You let them walk all over you.
3: Yeah. If they invite your boyfriend over,
1: you give them your boyfriend.
2: Yeah, okay. Have your way with him.
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10: Coast 93.1, who needs a weather app when you've got the latest local forecast from News Center Maine?
11: We'll see hazy sunshine as we head into the afternoon, but scattered showers and thunderstorms will develop. Warm and sticky, 80 degrees. Mostly clear tonight. The humidity is going to drop and it'll feel good by morning with lows in the 50s. Mostly sunny and comfy tomorrow. We'll be in the 70s and Friday looks great. Sunny, very pleasant, high 80 degrees. I'm News Center Maine Chief Meteorologist Todd Guttner for Coast 93.1.
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0: breaks my heart. 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If nothing lasts forever, babe, then can we make a start?
1: So a scary situation on Monday as a 13-year-old boy floated out a mile and a half from shore on Rangeley Lake on a paddleboard without a paddle. Hey, what's up? You're on KOS 93.1. It's Tarcetti. Yeah, conditions changed rapidly to whitecaps and two-foot swells, all in less than 15 minutes on Rangeley Lake. Luckily, emergency officials were able to rescue the boy. But a reminder, make sure you're prepared with a life jacket and check the weather before heading out onto any water this summer.

Ella Langley Year. There's choosing Texas here on Maine's Coast 93.1, home of The Blake Show with Kelly and Todd. 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

Good afternoon, Waterboro. How you doing? What's up? 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

That's Gracie Abrams' latest hit the wall here on Coast 93.1. Her new album, Daughter from Hell, just dropped this week. Hey, what's up? It is Tarsetti with you here into the 4 o'clock hour now. And this has kind of been a debate for years. Is coffee good for you? And if so, how much coffee is too much? Well, a new report released by the American Heart Association says they have an answer about how much coffee you can safely have. And it might be more than you think. I'll break it down for you next.

0: Coast, 93.1, Blake Show in the morning. Hey, music all day, Tara Setti with you in this particular instance. How's it? All right, so I feel like there might be more studies done on the health of coffee and caffeine than anything else in the world, yet there's not a clear consensus. In general, studies seem to point to the fact that drinking moderate amount of coffee or consuming caffeine is actually pretty good for your cardiovascular health. Well, the American Heart Association has stepped in, and doesn't get much more official than the American Heart Association. Just put out a new scientific statement saying, drinking multiple cups of coffee likely won't have a negative impact on your heart at all. As a matter of fact, you can safely consume 5 cups of coffee a day. Okay, wait, 5? I mean, when I heard moderate usage, I'm thinking maybe, 2 or 3. 5 cups of Joe. Not only that, they say up to 5 cups of Joe is likely good for you. Appears to be linked to a lower risk of cardiovascular disease. So, if you're a avid coffee drinker, well, you are in the clear. As a matter of fact, you can basically drink as much as you'd like. Who's drinking more than 5 cups of Joe a day? Now, of course, caffeine sensitivity will vary from person to person. Don't drink 5 cups of Joe a day if you're sensitive. You're going to have the jitters. It'll be a nervous mess. Obviously drink what's comfortable. There you go, 5 cups a day. That's about 400 milligrams of caffeine. So with that being said, some of these energy drinks out here, you only have 2 of them and you've already hit your limit. So, depending on how you're ingesting your caffeine, up to 5 cups of Joe a day. Been deemed safe by the American Heart Association.
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1: More

0: When Medicaid was on the line, Susan Collins showed why she's consistently rated America's most independent senator and stood up for Maine, voting against the bill that cut Medicaid. Still, radical out-of-state special interests are spending tens of millions lying to Mainers about Susan's record. But multiple independent fact-checkers have proven those attacks are false. The record is clear. Susan repeatedly votes to protect Medicaid, and that's why she was named a Medicaid champion just last year by a national nonpartisan healthcare group. She also secured a record $190 million to strengthen rural healthcare across Maine. The truth is, Susan Collins stands with Maine patients, hospitals, and families. Because while those out-of-state special interests launch false attack after false attack, Susan Collins is always working for Maine.
1: I'm Susan Collins, and I've approved this message.
0: Paid for by Collins for Senator.
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right, so I know Halloween should still be far off our minds here in the heart of summer, and you know, we want to keep fall where it is, but Pumpkinhead season is almost here. What's up? You're on Coast 93.1, and with the popularity of non-alcoholics growing, Shipyard Brewing just announced they will be making an NA version of Pumpkinhead for the first time this fall. You'd love to see that. You're on

Coast 93.1. So I don't have any details right now, but just seeing on News Center Maine, there is an active fire in Bridgeton right now, it appears. I'm not exactly sure where, but if you're heading to Bridgeton, looks like there's an active fire, so something that could disrupt your traffic, potentially. You're on Coast 93.1.

The freshly married Taylor Swift here on Maine's Coast 93.1, and details still pretty sparse about the Taylor-Travis wedding, but we have learned Taylor and Travis reportedly performed a duet together at their wedding. Apparently, Travis Kelce's an okay singer, and that may be true and all, but I don't care who you are. If you have to sing next to Taylor Swift, you're probably not gonna sound that great. I really hope we get the leaked audio of that.

Westbrook, what's up? How you doing? It is Tarcetti on your trek home here on Maine's Coast 93.1. Home of the Blake Show with Kelly and Todd. That's Huntrix, one of the biggest songs of the last year. So went into some newer stuff now. Ariana Grande on tour this summer into the fall. Here's her latest, Hate That I Made You Love Me, on Coast 93.1.

That's the hot new one from Stella Lefty Boston here on Maine's Coast 93.1. So we're at the point where everyone seems to hate AI, but use it anyway. A new survey finds that only about 1 in 5 of us are not using AI at all. Simple math means about 4 in 5 of us are now using AI at least in

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4: Coast 93.1, who needs a weather app when you've got the latest local forecast from News Center Maine?
5: We'll see hazy sunshine as we head into the afternoon, but scattered showers and thunderstorms will develop. Warm and sticky, 80 degrees. Mostly clear tonight. The humidity is going to drop and it'll feel good by morning with lows in the 50s. Mostly sunny and comfy tomorrow. We'll be in the 70s and Friday looks great. Sunny, very pleasant, high 80 degrees. I'm News Center Maine Chief Meteorologist Todd Guttner for Coast 93.1.
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right, so have you seen Dutton Ranch yet, the Yellowstone spinoff? Hey, it's Tarcetti on Coast 93.1. The Oscar-nominated Ed Harris is in the first season, and he was disappointed with his usage. Apparently, he wanted to void the contract and considered leaving the show halfway because he felt he was underutilized and they were cutting scenes of his. Needless to say, Dutton Ranch Season 1 was certainly a success. Olivia Rodrigo's latest now on Coast. I know.

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0: 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Then reach out. 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

Maine's Coast, 93.1 through another workday. Hey, what's up? It is Tarcetti with it into the 5 o'clock hour now. Sun is shining, and it's supposed to stay that way for the next 5 days. Ready for a gorgeous end of the weekend. Hey, so we got rid of the penny, or at least we stopped producing it. Don't know if you remember that, and turns out it's causing problems. Let's talk about it. Penny for your thoughts next. For just a

0: Before you go, there's something I want you to have.
1: Oh, it's beautiful. But wait a minute, isn't this...
0: Yeah, yes it is.
1: But I thought the old lady dropped it into the ocean in the air.
0: Well, baby, I went down and got it for you.

Tarsin. Maine's Coast, 93.1. Home of The Blake Show with Kelly and Todd. Hey, what is up? How are you? It is Tarsetti on your trek home, and the pennies are still causing problems. Pennies were causing problems because they cost like 5 cents to make one. And so we got rid of them. We stopped minting them. You remember that, right? Well, now there's a problem that a lot of businesses are running out of pennies, even though they're still in circulation and legal tender. Without minting more pennies, they're becoming harder to find and will continue to be harder to find over time. So a lot of places are now rounding. Not sure if you've experienced this making cash purchases yourself, but the problem is not everyone's rounding the same. And some states even have laws that don't allow you to round, which is really an issue if you can't give back exact change. What are you supposed to do? So Congress now working to pass a bill called the Common Sense Act, which would make it so everyone's allowed to round. And so if something was, you know, 82 cents, you'd round to 80. If it was 83 cents, you'd round to 85. So we'd have a standard. Canada did this when they phased out their penny about a decade ago. But there's another problem. That means we're going to be relying more on nickels. And I didn't realize this. You know, we said, oh, we got to stop making pennies. It costs like, you know, 4 cents to make a penny or whatever. It doesn't make sense. It's stupid financially. Well, apparently nickels cost 14 cents to make. And by the way, nickels, that's worth 5 cents. So we're losing 9 cents on every nickel as well. Okay, what? So this is just like a problem across the board. So they're also considering maybe changing what nickels are made out of to make them more affordable so we're not losing money. Like recycled plastic or something. But if we did that, that's a problem because nickels need to be recognized, you know, in vending machines and counting.

0: machines and such. So those systems would need to be entirely rebuilt, which would be an issue on its own. And oh my goodness. Well, this is why you're starting to see more businesses just say, you know what? No cash allowed at all.
1: Coast 93.1. We're going to pick out a couple more songs and figure out what to talk about. Stick tight. Don't go. It's Maine's Coast.

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1: Coast 93.1, you know LeBron James is just lapping up all the attention right now as he mulls over what team to play for next. Hey, what's up? It's Tar City. Well, did you see the Miami Heat today posted a YouTube video titled LeBron James Introductory Press Conference? Oh, he's going to the Heat. Oh, nope. Apparently, it was put up by mistake. Oh, whoops. LeBron, pick your team already. Just when I-

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my goodness, is anybody going to stop this Boston Red Sox team ever? What's up? You're on Coast 93.1. Another win for the Sox this afternoon. That's 15 straight and ties the franchise record. You got to go back to 1946, the last time we had this many wins. Doubleheader today. We'll take on Baltimore again tonight. If we win that game, it will be the most consecutive wins the Red Sox have

Well, the era of rehashing old classics continues as Netflix is reviving this iconic 80s and 90s sitcom. It's up here on Coast 93.1. After 33 years, A Different World is back. It'll go by the same name, though a different cast. The 10-episode continuation of A Different World will air on Netflix in September. Panic at the Disco now on

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1: I will say that in Maine, if you find someone with a pool,
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0: 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If you missed just a minute, you may have missed this.
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5: Who needs a weather app when you've got the latest local forecast from News Center Maine?
6: Skies will be clearing tonight, and it's turning much more comfortable as the humidity drops. Temperatures by morning actually dropping into the upper 50s. Mostly sunny on Thursday and a really nice day with low humidity, highs in the mid to upper 70s. Clear and comfy Thursday night, we drop to about 50. And then for Friday, mostly sunny skies, still low humidity, highs around 80. And over the weekend, both days looking at a mix of sun and clouds, temps around 80. I'm News Center Maine meteorologist Ryan Breton for Coast 93.1.
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Nate's Ghost 93.1. I have to admit, as Mainers, I think, well, I don't want to speak for everyone, but in general, we underestimate how close and awesome Montreal is. Again, I don't want to, maybe you recognize it, but you can basically get a European light experience by heading to Montreal, and it's only like a 5-hour trip. Well, my wife Lexi and a couple of our girlfriends are headed there right now to see these guys, Tame Impala, playing in Montreal tonight. Here's Dracula now on Coast 93.1.

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Mace Coast 93.1. So it feels like many young people are dealing with fatigue all the time. Stuff that sleep really can't seem to fix, especially young women. Some startling new statistics show just this. But if you're a woman or human being with fatigue, you're going to stick around here because there are some simple solutions that I'll share next.

0: Maine's Coast 93.1. I'm with the Blake Show with Kelly and Todd. What is up? How are you? It is Tarsetti. On your trek home, you know, it's normal to feel tired or burned out occasionally, but it seems more and more there are people who are just constantly burned out, can't seem to catch up, always fatigued, and it's depleting, especially for young women. There are a few new surveys out that find half of women now say they feel constantly fatigued. But here's the thing. It might not just be a lack of sleep, and it probably isn't that, actually. Half of women also say they experience extreme or high levels of pressure and stress, either always or often, and these two are probably related. Yeah, many medical experts seem to agree higher levels of fatigue these days might be related generally to higher levels of stress. And so, yeah, getting sleep and good sleep hygiene is certainly important, but so is trying to relax, because if you're constantly stressed out, yeah, you're going to constantly feel tired. So now, do I have a simple solution for not feeling stressed out for everyone's life? I don't. I'm just reporting the findings that I have here in front of me. But it certainly sounds relatable that we are all kind of running around 24/7, feel stressed, and that can be hard to catch your breath and grab energy. So next time you're feeling a little burnt out, if you're able to, the operative phrase here, you don't necessarily need more sleep. You just need some relaxation. And what better time for that than summer? So hopefully you can find some relaxation here this weekend. It's going to be a gorgeous one out there. Enjoy it. Stick around. I got more music next. Some relaxing, some exciting. We got all types right here on Coast 93.1.
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Main's Coast 93.1. I've got softball again tonight. And I have to say, I always feel so cool playing softball. Like, I'm giving my all. And then you watch a video of yourself playing adult league, any sports, and realize, you know what? Sometimes it's better to just feel cool than to look at the results. I

How about the new one there from Somber? My Body Isn't Ready on Coast 93.1. Hey, shout out to the Easy Pass worker this morning. Lexi was on the line with someone who helped her resolve some Easy Pass issue and said, wait, I recognize that name, Tarsetti. The afternoon DJ on Coast, I love listening. Oh, hey, thanks. I appreciate it. Can we get some free Easy Pass credits or... The turnpike's expensive when you use it daily, all right? Sabrina now on Coast.

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0: Hey, this is Lisa Stofan. 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Hypnosis eliminated my desire for soda and fast food, made me want to exercise, and I lost 60 pounds in 6 months. My energy level exploded. I went to another session to deal with some other problem foods, and I lost another 10 pounds. In fact, I brought my husband. He lost weight. 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
5: 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Plattner lied about everything from his Nazi tattoo to his toxic, dangerous relationships with women. And Plattner and his out-of-state allies repeatedly lied about Susan Collins. 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Independent fact-checkers proved Plattner's claim that Susan voted to cut Medicaid was false. 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The list of their lies goes on and on. So as the Democrat establishment and political insiders plot to anoint Plattner's replacement, remember, they will continue to repeat these lies. And that is sad, but true.
6: I'm Susan Collins, and I've approved this message.
5: Paid for by Collins for Senator.
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10: Coast 93.1, who needs a weather app when you've got the latest local forecast from News Center Maine?
11: Skies will be clearing tonight, and it's turning much more comfortable as the humidity drops. Temperatures by morning actually dropping into the upper 50s. Mostly sunny on Thursday and a really nice day with low humidity, highs in the mid to upper 70s. Clear and comfy Thursday night, we drop to about 50. And then for Friday, mostly sunny skies, still low humidity, highs around 80. And over the weekend, both days looking at a mix of sun and clouds, temps around 80. I'm News Center Maine meteorologist Ryan Breton for Coast 93.1.
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Maine's Coast 93.1, home of The Blake Show with Kelly and Todd. Star City on your trek home, or at least it was. That's it for me. Off to enjoy my evening, and I certainly hope you do the same. Hey, sign up to win Hearts of Pine 4-pack of tickets while you still can. That contest ends tomorrow. You can sign up for this Sunday's game at coast931.com. I'll see you back here tomorrow. Steelsies in next. You're on Coast 93.1. For just a chance.

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Plenty of summer left, and have we got a deal for you at 207deals.com. 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

0: 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Your home for The Blake Show with Kelly and Todd. And we play your hit music all day, and we've got more of that next.
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Here's the latest from Niall Horan. 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

0: The Blake Show with Kelly and Todd on Coast 93.1. If you missed just a minute, you may have missed this.
1: Oh, this is funny. So they keep getting invited over the neighbor's pool. She's a single woman, and she's convinced that the only reason they get invited is so the single neighbor can check out her boyfriend in a bathing suit. I will say that in Maine, if you find someone with a pool,
2: yeah,
1: that's a nice score. Little connection to have. Yeah, you don't want to mess that one up.
2: It's like finding a friend with a boat or finding a friend with a
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2: Condo. Like, it's like, score.
1: Right. Yeah. That's the trifecta in Maine.
2: Yeah.
1: If you have a friend who has a pool, a boat, and a ski condo,
2: that's a good friend.
1: You let them walk all over you.

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2: Skies will be clearing tonight, and it's turning much more comfortable as the humidity drops. Temperatures by morning actually dropping into the upper 50s. Mostly sunny on Thursday and a really nice day with low humidity, highs in the mid to upper 70s. Clear and comfy Thursday night, we drop to about 50. And then for Friday, mostly sunny skies, still low humidity, highs around 80. And over the weekend, both days looking at a mix of sun and clouds, temps around 80. I'm News Center Maine meteorologist Ryan Breton for Coast 93.1.
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